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2: He's a ranch hand in a pinch, man. 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
1: I want Spider-Man to talk like this all the time. I might even order my popcorn bucket when I go to Citadel Mall with my candies neatly placed within my cargo pants so no one can see that I'm actually smuggling in my raisinettes. Shut up, Kush.
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5: How do you pack your pants so that the candies don't like make a noise when you
1: 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I know what you're asking me, sir. It's very simple. God. You put it smartly above your buttocks.
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1: And have the shirt.
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1: We have a murderer in our presence.
2: I know.
1: Straight up murder.
2: We do.
3: Yeah.
4: Hunter, murder was a case that they gave me.
2: Hunter, is it you?
1: Nope. No, I would never murder anything.
5: It was me.
3: I love all animals.
5: I can't even talk about it. I am not exaggerating. I am traumatized by what happened to me last night.
1: Do you want this piece of turtle cheesecake?
5: Just get out of here.
1: Okay.
5: Leave me alone. You are just poking me. You're just poking me because you know I'm traumatized. And for once, Kush has sympathy for me.
1: I do have sympathy.
2: There's also a turtle out there that wished you had just poked it.
5: I'm backing in and down, and I hear like this popping crack sound.
2: Oh God.
5: God.
1: Which one? Leonardo? Raphael?
2: Yeah.
1: Which one was it?
2: What are they trying to do? Just deliver a pizza to your house?
1: Man. Turtle power. Jessica Chandler in The Secret of the Ooze.
5: Y'all, I killed a turtle.
1: She killed a turtle.
5: And then I backed into my garage. Like, in and out, what, three times?
1: You smeared it?
5: I smeared it.
0: Hunter, Jessica, and Kush. 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
1: Here's Tom Holland, and I think Spider-Man would be much more enjoyable if it sounded like this.
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1: I want Spider-Man to talk like this all the time. 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
5: How do you pack your pants so that the candies don't like make a noise when you
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1: We have a murderer in our presence.
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1: Straight up murder.
2: We do.
3: Yeah.
4: Hunter, murder was a case that they gave me.
2: Hunter, is it you?
1: Nope. No, I would never murder anything.
5: It was me.
3: I love all animals.
5: I can't even talk about it. I am not exaggerating. I am traumatized by what happened to me last night.
1: Do you want this piece of turtle cheesecake?
5: Just get out of here.
1: Okay.
5: Leave me alone. You are just poking me. You're just poking me because you know I'm traumatized. And for once, Kush has sympathy for me.
2: A little bit. I do have sympathy. But there's also a turtle out there that wished you had just poked it.
5: I'm backing in and down, and I hear like this popping crack sound.
2: Oh God.
1: Which one? Leonardo? Raphael?
2: Yeah.
1: Which one was it?
2: What are they trying to do? Just deliver a pizza to your house?
1: Man. Turtle power. Jessica Chandler in The Secret
5: Stop.
1: Of the Ooze.
5: Y'all, I killed a turtle.
2: She killed a turtle.
5: And then I backed into my garage. Like, in and out, what, three times?
1: You smeared it?
5: I smeared it.
0: Hunter, Jessica, and Kush. 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

0: Presley on Hunter, Jessica, and Kush.
1: Strange things can happen to you when you have to make a stop at the old Pilot.
2: The keys slid off into the toilet, which is bad enough. And I was like, ugh, I have to stick my hand down there. So I stuck my hand down there.
1: There was a lot going on here.
3: You're in a public restroom and you lose your key in a public toilet.
4: Yeah.
3: I'm not going to ask.
4: She raised her hand out in there and...
2: And then the automatic flusher went off. And so now my keys are underground.
1: When I travel, I want to find a bathroom that looks like the kill floor in Saw, the first one. Like Jigsaw's laying on the floor. It's very questionable on the inside. Then it doesn't have the automatic flush. I don't like the automatic flush. The automatic flush is a problem for us all. And then the worst part is it teases you. Sit down and then you're there and you're like, ah. Or you get done and then it just sits there like, what?
4: Yeah.
3: Just playing games with you.
1: Come on. And then I have to do it. That's like when I have to check out at Walmart and I'm my own cashier. I don't work there.
0: Hunter, Jessica, and Kush. 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
3: All right, Jessica, looking at my roof right now, it's a scary situation. I'm sure you're probably in it yourself. You see that roof and you know it needs to be replaced, but then you think about the cost. That is the most scary thing out there because it's a big investment.
1: Absolutely. When I spoke to Ignacio and Emily from Southline Roofing and Exteriors, they explained that there are loans available, but there's also the Safe Home Program, which is run by the South Carolina Department of Insurance, that gives grant money to homeowners for roof replacement.
3: Wait a minute. This is a grant? It's not a loan?
1: It's not a loan.
3: Oh, see, because that would be so helpful. Because it is scary. Having had my roof replaced before, it's a big job.
1: And I've heard from a couple of people who have used the Safe Home Program, and they said it was extremely easy. And that's where Emily and Ignacio, they step in. They make sure that they take care of you. And if you don't need a full roof replacement, they do repairs as well.
3: That's perfect. I've also talked to them. They actually did the drone over my roof, and they showed me where the problem spots were. Definitely look these guys up. If you're looking to replace your roof, do it without the fear.
1: No job is too big or too small, so Google Southline Roofing and Exteriors.
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0: It's time for Music City Now, coming from Nashville, Tennessee. Here's your host, Jessica Wade.
1: Hey, glad you could join us for Music City Now. 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

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All right, here we go with the latest from Brantley Gilbert. Good damn. It's really good, and it's sponsored by BMG Nashville. You always

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It's Brantley Gilbert, sponsored by BMG Nashville. Up now, a supergroup. It's Hardy, featuring Eric Church, Morgan Wallen, and Tim McGraw. 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

MacArthur. It's so good. That's Hardy featuring Eric Church, Morgan Wallen, and Tim McGraw. And it's sponsored by Big Loud. Now we've got Caroline Jones. She's a member of the Zac Brown Band. You're It For Me, Honey is sponsored by Nashville Harbor.

for me, honey. That's Caroline Jones, sponsored by Nashville Harbor. Okay, now you ready for Tyler Nance? It's Keeps Me Sane, sponsored by Aconda.

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That's Tyler Nance. It's new. It's sponsored by Pongo. In a moment.

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3: 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This is Cole Swindell. 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

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That's Cole Swindell's Girl Dad, sponsored by Warner Nashville. Okay, here's one from the adorable Alexandra K. Straight from the Heart is sponsored by BMG Nashville.

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It's so good. It's Russell Dickerson, sponsored by Triple Tigers. Now we turn to Ashley McBride. This is What If We Don't? It's sponsored by Warner Nashville.

0: if we don't? Beautiful vocal layers there. It's so good. 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
0: All right, fresh from Hardy next. It's MacArthur. It's a story song, and it features Eric Church and Tim McGraw and Morgan Wallen. 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

MacArthur. So good. That's Hardy featuring Eric Church, Morgan Wallen, and Tim McGraw. And it's sponsored by Big Loud. So we've got Tyler Nance next. Keeps Me Sane is sponsored by Acando.

there's Keeps Me Sane. It's Tyler Nance on Music City Now, sponsored by a Panda. Look at that. Brantley Gilbert's with us. Love him. Brantley's Good Damn is sponsored by BMG Nashville.

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Let's go with Dustin Lynch up now. Easy to Love is sponsored by Broken Bow.

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0: 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So we've wrapped up this edition of Music City Now. 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
1: Here's Tom Holland, and I think Spider-Man would be much more enjoyable if it sounded like this.
2: Superworm, you're in my power.
1: That's cool, man.
3: Yeah.
1: I want Spider-Man to talk like this all the time. I might even order my popcorn bucket when I go to Citadel Mall with my candies neatly placed within my cargo pants so no one can see that I'm actually smuggling in my raisinettes. Shut up, Kush.
4: I was going to say, your raisinettes.
3: How do you pack your pants so that the candies don't like make a noise when you walk?
1: Ah, I know what you're asking me, sir. It's very simple. God. You put it smartly above your buttocks.
3: Okay.
1: And have the shirt.
4: Try to walk and not bounce.
1: Right. You have to walk slowly.
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1: walk
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1: We have a murderer in our presence.
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1: Straight up murder.
2: We do.
3: Yeah.
4: Hunter, murder was a case that they gave me.
2: Hunter, is it you?
1: Nope. No, I would never murder anything.
5: It was me.
1: I love all animals.
5: I can't even talk about it. I am not exaggerating. I am traumatized by what happened to me last night.
1: Do you want this piece of turtle cheesecake?
5: Get out of here.
1: Okay.
5: Leave me alone. You are just poking me. You're just poking me because you know I'm traumatized. And for once, Kush has sympathy for me.
2: I do have sympathy. There's also a turtle out there that wished you had just poked it.
5: I'm backing in and down, and I hear like this popping crack sound.
2: Oh God.
5: Which one?
3: Leonardo? Raphael? Which one was it?
2: What are they trying to do? Just deliver a pizza to your house?
3: Man.
0: Turtle power.
1: Jessica Chandler in The Secret of the Ooze.
5: Y'all, I killed a turtle. And then I backed into my garage. Like, in and out, what, three times?
1: You smeared it?
5: I smeared it.
0: Hunter, Jessica, and Kush. 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
1: Strange things can happen to you when you have to make a stop at the old Pilot.
2: The keys slid off into the toilet, which is bad enough. And I was like, oh, I have to stick my hand down there. So I stuck my hand down there.
1: There was a lot going on here.
3: You're in a public restroom and you lose your key in a public toilet.
1: Yeah.
3: I'm not going to ask.
4: She raised her hand out in there and...
2: And then the automatic flusher went off. And so now my keys are underground.
1: When I travel, I want to find a bathroom that looks like the kill floor in Saw, the first one. Like Jigsaw's laying on the floor. It's very questionable on the inside. Then it doesn't have the automatic flush. I don't like the automatic flush. The automatic flush is a problem for us all. And then the worst part is it teases you. Sit down and then you're there and you're like, ah. Or you get done and then it just sits there. Like, what?
3: Yeah. Just playing games with you.
1: Come on. And then I have to do it? That's like when I have to check out at Walmart and I'm my own cashier. I don't work there.
0: Hunter, Jessica, and Kush. 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

0: wakes up weird. And we're proud of that. It's Hunter, Jessica, and Kush on 92.5 Kickin' Country.
1: This message is just for the kids. Just for kids only. Guess what, kids? It's over. Your summer reign of terror is over.
2: For some.
1: Mom and dad are getting their freedom again. No, they're not, because they're going to be in drop-off. Oh, no.
2: It's so funny because, everybody's like, oh, no, the summer's over. Well, no. Colleton County goes back to school Monday.
1: All right, so Colleton's first.
2: Dorchester 2 and 4 go back Wednesday. And then the following week, the week after that, will be Berkeley and Charleston County. They'll go back, I think, Charleston's first and Berkeley's last. But it's so crazy that parents are like, kids are going back to school. Yes, we get our life back. But it's you have to get up earlier now.
1: You don't get your life back. Yeah. Do you think, I remember when I was a kid, remember that doomsday clock you'd have as a kid? Because it's summertime and you're like, oh no, man, I got to go back to St. Joseph's. I got to see the Gooch Sister Maria Lucia. No.
2: The week before school started, I was excited. I was ready to see my friends.
1: Oh no.
2: I was ready to take my new backpack and wear my new school clothes.
1: You got
2: all
1: new
2: those
1: backpacks?
2: Oh yeah. I got
1: every year?
2: Not after middle school, high school, I didn't, but elementary school, because you'd beat the crap out of those little cheap ones that had characters on them,
1: saying? Yeah, I thought Dollar General Jessica would be like, now listen, girl, you got one, and you got to share it between the three of you.
2: Because my backpack came from Dollar General, that's why I needed a new book. I probably needed a backpack halfway through the school year, a new
1: one. I don't know. See, I, as a kid, I hated school because I went to a toxic school. Like the teachers were abusive. They really were. They were mentally abusive, right? And so I hated it.
2: You did not want summer to end. Yeah.
1: And then so, in my head, you're going, all right, I got to squeeze this last little bit of summer out. And here it's a lot different because it's been so dang hot. So these kids are going to be melting.
2: Oh, yeah. Now, so back to school, summertime. Yeah. Did you ride the bus?
1: Oh,
2: is there air conditioning on buses now?
1: No.
2: You just roll the windows
1: back
2: down?
1: In Nashville, Tennessee? No. That was, let me give you a direct quote from my bus driver. All right.
2: Okay.
1: Now, my middle name is Eddie. So he'd go, Eddie Myers, put your winder up. It was a winder.
2: Winder.
1: We had winders in Nashville, Tennessee. It was winders up. Bus driver by the name of Mr. James.
2: He wanted you to suffocate.
1: Oh, yeah. Before you had to get off the bus, you had to put your winder up. Now, I think buses have air conditioning now, but my bus was a different trip back then. Mm-hmm. We'll get to that coming up. But I just want to know, if you're a parent right now, are you kind of like,
2: I don't know how to feel.
1: Right. How are you feeling? Because it's a weird feeling. It's a push-pull, right?
2: It's going to be different, I think, for stay-at-home moms than working moms.
1: Because those stay-at-home mommies, they got to get in drop-off.
2: But you get to go home and it'll be a little quieter for a couple of hours.
1: That's when you have those mid-afternoon sessions.
2: No, I
1: will tell you something before we get there. And I will tell you, and I know this about you ladies. The coolest thing about being a stay-at-home mom, because I was Mr. Mom for a while.
2: Mm-hmm.
1: So I lost my job in radio in Cleveland. Oh, my God, that came out. I'm sorry. I got iHearted. Sorry. That's what they do. They fire people.
2: Yeah.
1: If you support them, you're supporting firing people. So anyway, I was at iHeart, and they fired me, and I was home with my kid. My little kid, my youngest one, Evan, he had fluid in his ear.
2: Uh-huh.
1: And so he couldn't hear. But he could hear me because I had a deeper tone. So I worked with him on flashcards and going all this stuff. But my ex at the time would be like, why don't you get together with the girls and have a play session? Okay.
2: You had play dates with the girls?
1: Dates, right.
2: Oh my gosh.
1: Okay, but I walked into this, ladies, and I didn't know what a play session was. Our play sessions involved wine and some
2: charcuterie board, meat and cheese tray.
1: Yeah. And I'd go out there and it would be with the friends and I'd be like, oh, play sessions are cool. Play dates are cool. I don't know if you had that same, you had your little sip. The kids are running around. I had a little coffee, maybe threw some Kahlua in there, maybe a little mimosa.
2: See, we have a little group that walks the neighborhood in the afternoons, and the moms all have their little Yeti wine cups, and all the kids are playing around.
1: You know what's in them,
2: you're
1: ladies.
2: You're getting the energy out.
1: And I ain't mad.
2: While you're having a drink walking around the neighborhood.
1: I ain't mad at you.
2: I ain't mad, exactly.
1: I totally understand it. It's a valid situation to be in.
2: Ashley sent us a text message, and she said, my grocery bill is excited for school to go back in.
1: Are you just throwing the Lunchables down your throat and calling it a day or
2: well,
1: what?
2: Well, they probably sit at home and eat all day, you know?
1: That's true. I didn't even think about
2: they'll
1: that.
2: They'll be at school and they can't eat all the food all day.
1: All right, so we want to know, 972-9292, are you excited? Are you a little fearful?
2: Yeah.
1: What are you feeling right now as the kids get ready? And kids, you can chime in too. It's on both sides, right, Jessica?
2: It is on both sides. 972-9292. And we've got a school bus mechanic that chimed in. We'll read his comment next.
1: I can't wait to hear that.

0: 92.5 Kickin' Country, Hunter, Jessica, and Kush. Okay, the doomsday school clock is scrolling. You teachers have already been there. I always feel for you when you're getting prepped for that classroom.
1: Well, at least for Colleton and Dorchester, yeah. 2 and 4, yeah.
0: But you know teachers have been going back for a little bit here, right?
1: Yeah, well, my sister's, my twin sister lives in Atlanta. She's gone back. My younger sister, Brittany, they had Meet the Teacher last night.
0: Oh, meet for her the kids. Teacher.
1: Yeah, they had Meet the Teacher last night.
0: All right.
1: So I think Charleston County and Berkeley County might go back for teachers next week.
0: Yeah.
1: Because my friend Shannon goes back next week. And I was like, this is your last summer. This is your last summer weekend.
0: That's the doomsday clock for kids.
1: Yes.
0: But then it's also kind of a doomsday clock for parents as well, because at some point the kids are going back, you know, but then you got to deal with drop off. And I'm already thinking about it. I'm getting anxiety, and I don't even have anybody to drop off because my kids are older.
1: You have anxiety because 61 is going to be backed up.
0: Girl. Like, I'm already planning now because on 61, in case you don't know, Drayton Hall's over there.
1: Yep.
0: You come down from Somerville, or you're going to try to get onto Bees Ferry. The problem is, it's a two-lane road. It ain't going to get any wider because history.
1: Yeah.
0: And then you're trying to make a left or a right into that school, and it snakes out. You know how Krispy Kreme on Savannah Highway? Was it? No. What is it?
1: Yeah. That's Savannah Highway.
0: Sometimes the light's on, or there's a special, and then it's snaked out the door. It's going to be the same thing.
1: Mm-hmm.
0: And you ain't going anywhere on 61. You're just stuck. So we're all in it together.
1: Exactly.
0: And we want to know how you're feeling about this, right?
1: Some parents are happy. Some parents are like, oh, I don't want to get up early, and I don't want to have to do the school drop-off. And I read this stat that said, okay. And this, I think this is not Charleston. Driving kids to and from school activities on average takes parents about 38 minutes a day.
0: Ha! Hold my Yeti filled with this not alcohol.
1: That's it? No. 38 minutes. So I'll just break it down.
0: One way.
1: Thank you. One way. That adds up to 7,000 minutes, which equals about 15 8-hour workdays. If you're really trying to put it into perspective. Damn. Of how many. But I think, wow, if you have one kid, maybe. If you have kids that go to
0: multiple
1: elementary school,
0: schools.
1: Middle school, high school, and you're
0: that
1: breaking
0: trip.
1: That up. Yeah, or they have different sports activities after school. And my friend, Michelle, needed me to pick up her daughter one day. She had something going on.
0: Oh, you got asked, huh?
1: And I got asked to pick up her daughter from school. She was in kindergarten at the time. And she was like, you got to do the kindergarten loop. You got to do this. Go pick her up. She gets out at 1:30. You need to be there at 12:30. Say what?
0: Yeah.
1: I have to be there an hour early. And she goes, yeah, to be up front and to get her quickly and get out of there. And I'm like, why can't I go to the back and sit for 15 minutes and just be late? No, you got to be there an hour early. What do? I burn an hour's worth of gas. You can't be sitting in the car with no air conditioning right now.
0: It's literally like if you go to a concert, the North Charleston Coliseum, you know how you get in. And you're just hoping you get in that one parking lot by the pack, and you can park at the far end so you can snake on out
1: of
0: there.
1: It worked for me last time.
0: Because if you go left at the North Charleston Coliseum and you're in that May parking lot, that's what school drop-off's like.
1: Every day.
0: Every day of your life. And, you know, you brought up Meet the Teacher real quick.
1: Yeah.
0: Yeah, you know I'm shallow, right? And I remember.
1: Not you. No.
0: Pretty shallow.
1: No, you.
0: And my kids were younger. And I walked in, you know, and I'm in my 40s, so I'm feeling good. And I walk in and I literally had that David Lee Roth moment. Like, I brought my pencil. Like, you know, she was
1: hot,
0: smoking hot. And I walked out and I'm like, I can't ever go back there again. Because she was telling me about my kid.
1: No, you were like, son, get in trouble every day. Yeah, parent-teacher conference every day.
0: No, because I retained nothing. I retained

0: Nothing.
1: You were like, she said,
0: my kid, I think that's when she told me my kid was dancing to LMFAO and wiggling in the class. And she and I was just like, I can understand why he was red fooing all over you. So like, that's a tough one for like, I'm a dad. I'm a shallow dad.
1: You're again, like, it's behind the back, high five, yeah.
0: Because I went home to her and I was like, I can't go back. And she's like, why? I go, teacher's too hot.
1: You told your wife that?
0: Yeah.
1: Oh my god.
0: At the time, and again, this is probably why I'm divorced, but I was just being honest. Mm-hmm. And that doesn't always work in those situations.
1: But I will say this too, though. If you are maybe not a parent, like I'm not a parent, I don't have kids, what could affect you are buses and extra school traffic. So we're going to start seeing more traffic already anyway.
0: I've got a bus story, and I want to hear your bus stories because obviously it's been a while since I've been on a bus. I don't think, Jessica, you were ever on a bus, correct?
1: For
0: you
1: field trips and stuff like that.
0: But
1: for
0: you didn't go
1: trips?
0: On the bus every day?
1: No. My mom took us in our Astro van.
0: We got your bus stories coming up. We might even have like a bus song for your earworm, I think.
1: That sounds fun.
0: All right, Kickin' Country.
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2: From Storm Team 2, weather sunshine and a few clouds. A stray shower or thunderstorm is possible. High 92.
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1: The doomsday clock is on for back to school. Colleton goes back Monday. And Dorchester, I always hated that too. You go back on Wednesday, you don't even get a full week. So you know, it's kind of like if you're a kid, mm-hmm. You know how you come back from vacation after 4th of July or something, you have an extended vacation, you start in like Wednesday or Tuesday.
2: I like that because it's not a full 5 days. Like 1 year, I think they started like on a Friday. And you're
1: that sucks.
2: Why are you starting on a Friday?
1: Right.
2: Like you give them their books, you go over what's going to happen, and then it's like full steam ahead on Monday. You know what I mean? I like the 3 days, you get a weekend, just kind of like a little practice start. And then it's back into
1: pool. I don't want the practice stop. I'm just going to jump in the pool.
2: Rip the Band-Aid
1: just
2: off?
1: Rip. I'm going to jump right in the pool because I got to go. And the worst part, too, if you're a kid and a mom and dad, is now you got to adjust your clock because you've been going to bed later, haven't you?
2: Oh, my gosh. Yeah, my mom. I was talking to my mom, not last night, but the night before, and my nieces were down at her house, and I heard her yell, "Hey, your mom called. Y'all have to go to bed at 9 because you got to start practicing."
1: The sun's still up, and you're like, "I don't want to go to

0: She's like, they went to bed at 11 o'clock last night. Your mom's like, you got to go to bed at 9 because you got to start conditioning your body to go to bed and to get up early.
1: Oh, God.
0: We never practiced getting up early, though.
1: Oh, my God. That first day and your mom comes in. My mom would come in. She'd go, get up. I'm like, wow.
0: I was always good the first day because it was exciting. You're excited to get to school, meet your teacher or whatever.
1: I wouldn't have
0: it. See your friends. But then second day, you're like, is it summer? Are we there yet?
1: Did you get lunch boxes? Did you get a new lunch box every year? That was my favorite part, getting a cool lunch box.
0: Yeah, when I was younger, I got a brand new lunch box and backpack every year.
1: Dang, look at you, bougie back to school.
0: Dollar General.
1: General Jessica. But then, whatever, like, you want off the dollar rack.
0: Yeah, you pick it out. If you don't like it in the middle of the year, that's on you. But like, I got a JanSport backpack, I think, in middle school. I know.
1: Excuse me.
0: And so I had a bright yellow JanSport. That's what I wanted. And I carried that thing, I think, half of middle school and all of high school. Love that backpack.
1: Wow. JanSport.
0: JanSport.
1: Everything I got was hand-me-down. Everything. You know, we'd like want new clothes or something. Uh-huh. My mom would be like, we've got some clothes from your cousin Tom.
0: Oh, like, gosh. Well, you had to wear a uniform, didn't you?
1: Oh, God, it sucked.
0: Didn't matter.
1: Yeah, it sucked.
0: So I got a text, 972-9292 from Mackenzie.
1: Okay.
0: And she said, we have a little one starting elementary school and one still in daycare on the opposite sides of town.
1: God,
0: she
1: love said, you both.
0: I know. I'm not excited for traffic getting them there, but so excited for the oldest new adventure. And I said, will there be tears, like, for kindergartners? Because, you know, a lot of times mom will be out there crying. And she said, I don't think so. We've done daycare and all that stuff. But let me tell you about Darla Chandler.
1: Oh, no.
0: My mom had to be escorted off of school property.
1: Why?
0: Because my twin sister and I, obviously, were the only children at that time. She had just found out she was pregnant with my younger sister. And so she took us to school and didn't want to leave us. So in the door of our classroom, we had that little glass window, you know?
1: Oh, yeah, sure.
0: My mom stood outside the door.
1: Like a creeper?
0: Yes. And they were like, ma'am, you can't stay here. And she was bawling, my babies. And then they were like, Darla, you got to leave.
1: Yeah.
0: Yeah.
1: Did you get money fun about the other kids?
0: No. I don't think we even knew. Yeah. I don't think we knew. But yeah, my mom had to be escorted off school property.
1: You know what's great about kindergarten? The best thing in the world.
0: Naps. Yes.
1: Naps on your mat, man. We should be able to do that as adults. We should have some places that are actually a little bit more ahead as far as people's mental health will be like, go ahead, take a nap, like a pod or something like that. You put that nap down. Oh.
0: One of those cooling pods, too. You make it real cold.
1: Oh, you had cooling pods?
0: No, I'm saying if you got those. Remember, we were talking about on the air yesterday.
1: Yeah,
0: they got
1: this
0: new cooling. No, they don't. But I'm saying if you made it a cooling pod, I wouldn't be so productive after the nap.
1: Yeah.
0: You know what I mean?
1: I'd get
0: so much work done.
1: Everybody does better after a nap.
0: Do you mind? We did 2 hours as a show. Take a 30-minute nap and then get up and finish the show.
1: You want to do that today? About 8:30, we'll just nap.
0: Kush does that every day, doesn't he?
1: Kush is asleep right now.
0: I know he is.
1: All right. So we want to hear from you, 972-9292. Are you excited? Are you kind of like, ugh, God, the drop-off line? Like Jessica said, the average time nationally is about 38 minutes.
0: A day, though.
1: Yeah. And
0: for
1: it's
0: the whole
1: like,
0: day. No, that's
1: not
0: one
1: here.
0: Way. No, no.
1: Like, cut it in half and double it. But on the way, too, we were talking about buses. We got a guy that's been a mechanic on a bus. Buses are something else. And we got your earworm coming up, too.
0: Yes.
1: It all ties into the bus. And it ain't wheels on the bus. That was the first
0: I tried, though. I tried to do wheels on the bus.
1: I punted that right out of here, kicking it.

0: Are you that kid that got into trouble? I was. Guess what? So was Ellen Langley.
1: Did you listen to that? She was not.
0: Yes, she was. Theo Vaughn had her on his podcast.
1: Remember
0: the tzatziki sauce? And she said that in school, she actually was homeschooled later. And I think her grandpa had a lot to do with that because she was so hyper in the classroom. She had to sit in the desk and face the wall.
1: Oh my God.
0: I faced the wall. So I feel you, Ella.
1: Yeah.
0: I feel you on that one. But it's back to school, which means all the drop off and everything. And I don't know about you. You said you never really rode the bus to school. Field trips, obviously. Sure.
1: Yeah, like school events, field trips. I rode the bus, but my mom took us to school every day.
0: Okay, so I had two options.
1: Does that make you snooty? My mom drove.
0: Yes,
1: to
0: it does. Mom days. And by the way, we stop at Starbucks before we go. Mom gets me a
1: drink. Oh, God, no. Mom, no, she would never. No, we have food at home.
0: Come on, girls, we're going to Starbucks.
1: Anyway. If I ever got a tattoo of a saying from my mom, we have food at home.
0: That's what my mom would say, too. But I had to eat. So I started out, my dad would take us because we're in Nashville, Tennessee. My dad worked downtown on Music Row. And so we drive, and then my dad would go, because we lived out in a place called Hendersonville, which is where all the country stars lived. And my dad would go, look, there's Johnny Cash. And Cash would be sitting there with his kid in a black Mercedes, never forget.
1: Crazy.
0: And I didn't care, because I liked Kiss. Whatever. I was like, I don't care. Now I care.
1: You're like, whoa.
0: But getting up with my dad was awful.
1: Was it?
0: He has zero patience. So my dad went like this. I'm ready. Boom, everybody out. And the rest of us are dragging it.
1: Or you're eating halfway into a bowl of cereal and you're like, it doesn't matter.
0: Yeah,
1: get in the car.
0: My dad had a cup of coffee. I don't know if y'all did, like old school dads, they don't have these big mugs. My dad took a thing of coffee in a regular coffee mug and he'd spill it on himself every. And then he'd literally go, get out. And that was it. Like, there was no real conversation. And he'd be sitting on a call. Hey, Dad, can you turn on the radio? Can you turn on KDF? That's not the station I'm programming. Blah, blah, you know, all that crap. So then I was like, okay, this sucks. And then after school, my dad was down in Music Row. We'd get done with sports or whatever. And we'd had to wait. And my dad would just keep us waiting. Like, it was like, when my dad got there, that's when we left.
1: If you were still waiting and easily, I think you had 30 minutes to pick up your kid or they would take you to the police station.
0: Not at St. Joe's. Not at St. Joe's. They just left us there.

0: was like,
1: holy cow.
0: We were like weapons kids, that movie Weapons. We're just running around and all this
1: stuff. So you didn't have to ride the bus.
0: No, I opted to ride the bus. Then
1: you were
0: I learned,
1: I would rather ride the bus and go with my dad.
0: That's when I met Mr. James. Mr. Aww. James, no.
1: Oh, never mind.
0: Let me explain to you, Mr. James. He was the Buford T. Justice, you smoke in the bandit people, of the bus riders. He had a trucker hat on, jeans and a shirt, and he had these mirror glasses. I'm pretty sure he saw from the inside, and he had a voice, and he smoked. So he had a smoke.
1: On the bus?
0: Smoke hanging out of his mouth, and he had a temper on him. And he'd be like, stop screwing around. Eddie Myers, get up here. And I'd have to sit behind Mr. James, and then, you know, like, I don't know, I had ADHD or whatever's going on. I'm cranked up of honeycomb and sugar smacks
1: That's
0: and
1: right.
0: whatever.
1: Yeah.
0: And I'd be like, Mr. James, can you play the radio? Can you play the radio? Can you play the radio? And
1: there's radios on the school bus?
0: There was back in the day, and we didn't have air. I'm pretty sure we didn't have air. He had a fan in front of him that would blow air. But it was crazy.
1: What'd y'all listen to on the bus?
0: Like, everything. Like, I remember, like, you'd hear, like, Queen or something. You'd hear, like, We Will Rock You.
1: Oh.
0: Or,
1: I was like, did they play calming music to try to calm you all down? They're like hyping you up.
0: No, like you'd be like, hey, Mr. James, play Pearl Jam. Like,
1: it's like the hype bus, the Clemson bus is coming around before they drop them down the hill, you know?
0: Except the Clemson bus, as much as I hate you guys because football season's
1: cold.
0: Around the corner, that was a cool bus. That's a great entrance.
1: Yeah.
0: Like Clemson's got a sick entrance.
1: We do too, though.
0: But Carolina, I want to know, if you're on a bus now, we do. It's better.
1: Yeah.
0: Do you have music pumped in or kids on their pods now? Because the whole thing was, you know, the radio and all that stuff on a bus.
1: Well, John chimed in and he said, these parents think that their kids are angels on the bus and they're not. Because he's a bus mechanic. And he said, kids can destroy a bus in 2.2 seconds.
0: You ain't kidding.
1: But he did say that school buses nowadays do have air.
0: Oh, that's good.
1: And some have radios.
0: Yeah. Wow, I wonder if the kids are subjected to the bus driver's music.
1: I know. What would I make them listen to?
0: Yeah, well,
1: Backstreet Boys.
0: You probably wouldn't. The kids are like, this is so lame.
1: I know, right?
0: Play Sabrina Carpenter.
1: Exactly. Olivia Rodrigo. She's in a new album.
0: We've got the kids. So if you're on a bus, I don't know what it's like to be on a bus now, 972-9292. But that will lead us into our earworm, correct,
1: yes, it
0: Jessica?
1: Will. Yes,
0: all right,
1: it
0: here's
1: will.
0: Your bus earworm for today. Oh,

0: Can you imagine a bus driver playing this in the bus and the kids looking around like, what?
1: I think
0: what
1: the kids would jam to this.
0: You think?
1: Yeah.
0: There's got to be a TikTok dance to this, right?

0: you ever have to ride the Carter bus and go to school? I bet you did. I had to ride a city bus.
1: Did you?
0: Yes, I did.
1: Easily didn't have city buses.
0: Man, we had city buses coming out of Nashville. Buses. My parents put me on a city bus in like eighth grade.
1: Oh, gosh. You know?
0: My cords hurt. Let us know about your bus trips. 972-9292. What's the bus trip like these days? There's Jessica's earworm.
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0: We always love when you text us anytime, whatever you got swirling around your brain, 972-9292. Let me read you this text. I thought it was really, it even included an emoji. I thought it was very kind, right?
1: It's is it actually, about back to school?
0: It's no. It's addressed to you, actually. I don't know if you saw this.
1: Oh.
0: It says, Jessica, just for you, I saved a turtle on Carolina Park Boulevard by Costco. Turtle emoji. And then saved hands, Katrina. Did you save a turtle, Jessica?
1: Excuse me. Is this what I'm going to be known for?
0: Yes, you're a turtle killer.
1: I didn't see the turtle.
0: But you murdered it.
1: Why was a turtle in my driveway up against my garage door when I backed into my garage? I ran over three times.
0: Why'd you drag him three times? And then, and I said this yesterday, and, you know, I got home, and you know, my girl, she loves all life, all animals,
1: right?
0: And I told her about the turtle, and I told her about how you discarded the turtle, and you just threw it into the ditch.
1: It wasn't like that. Snakes. It was a circle of life.
0: And the circle of life, and I was just like, that is just the most cold-blooded, Dahmer-esque type thing, because that's what serial killers do, Jessica.
1: They keep a trophy,
0: and the trophy's right there, and my girl looked at me, and she goes, stop being mean to Jessica.
1: Thank you, Sam.
0: You are an a-hole. And I was like, yeah, I am, but it's like, you know, but you are a turtle killer.
1: I have saved many a turtle in my life. When I have a pink golf cart, would drive around Hanahan, I was going through one of the neighborhoods, and this big turtle was crossing the street, and I'm like, oh my gosh, there's no water nearby.
0: Yeah.
1: So I picked up this turtle. I put it in the floorboard of the golf cart. I was the passenger, by the way. And the whole time we were trying to get it closer to water, it's trying to bite me. And I'm like, I'm trying to save you.
0: Well, you know what? See, that really is presumptuous, isn't it?
1: You think it was like kind of feeling?
0: It took all this time to get where it was. It took forever to get where it was like, that turtle was in the drop-off lane.
1: That has made
0: me. It was finally getting home and you pick it up and you're like, you're going to go back to water. Maybe he didn't want to go back to water.
1: Maybe he didn't. And I've always wondered that because one time this turtle was in my backyard. He's probably, I don't know, like a tea saucer plate, you know, those little
0: tiny turtle, teeny tiny turtle.
1: He was like maybe a little bit bigger than a softball, and he was in my backyard. I said, dude, I had a little conversation with him. Yeah. I said, dude, I got dogs.
0: It's
1: not safe over here.
0: Yeah.
1: So I said, let me take you. So I picked him up. I took him to the front yard where the ditch is, where the water is, because I know that's where he came from. And I just put him on the side, and he went. Boop, went swimming. He dove in.
0: Didn't you say the ditch is where the snakes are and it's the circle of life? You are a killer.
1: Well, he went swimming. There's frogs in there. Yeah. There's all kinds of stuff in those ditches when it fills up because it's a tidal creek right there and it'll back up into my ditches. So next day, go out in the yard. Boop, there's a turtle. He's back in my yard. I said, dude, I already saved you once.
0: Maybe he didn't want to be saved.
1: Took him back to the ditch.
0: Yeah.
1: Day three. Back in my yard. And I said, fine, stay. I don't know where you're going.
0: Was the turtle like, girl?
1: I know. He's like,
0: you know how long this took?
1: Took me 24 hours.
0: This took too long. I will tell you this, Jessica.
1: I tried, though.
0: I know you like to murder turtles.
1: I don't like to
0: murder. And I can understand because I love turtles. Have you seen a West Ashley turtle?
1: Oh, God. What's wrong with them? What's wrong with your turtles?
0: Girl, that's like a Rivers Avenue turtle. Like, it's got a habit. It's like tweaking, and there's like slime on it. It's growing stuff. I swear to God, I saw one smoking the other day. It was like, what?
1: That wasn't the frogs.
0: That's what the sound is. It's not, you hear these sounds in West Ashley at night going, bleh, bleh, bleh, bleh, bleh, bleh. Those are the turtles.
1: Like
0: they're coughing up phlegm.
1: See, that sounds like
0: our turtles are nasty. They're gross.
1: Katrina in this text chain said, I would have taken a picture, but he hissed at me.
0: They do
1: what?
0: Hiss.
1: They hiss?
0: Yeah.
1: Uh-uh.
0: You know, the difference between you and me is, Jessica, the other day, I was walking, and I was, my doggies, and I saw a little baby turtle, little size of my hand.
1: Yeah.
0: Just a little hand. And my dog looked out, and it was right behind the wheel of the truck. I was like, not today, turtle. I'm going to pick you up.
1: You saved him?
0: I saved a little turtle, and he looked at me with his little head. And I was like, I love you, and Jessica would have let you just Jessica would have just said, it's circle of life, dude. If you get crushed by a back of some truck in West Ashley, you know, she's just saving you from a life of regret.
1: No, that's Jason said the turtle was tired of his slow life and wanted a quick way out. Terrible.
0: I know.
1: That's terrible.
0: I know, Jessica. It's all right. You know, listen.
1: I'm going to save a turtle this weekend.
0: You need to save a

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2: Now for the Gerald's Tires and Brakes 843 Traffic Center.
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4: From Storm Team 2, weather sunshine and a few clouds, a stray shower or thunderstorm is possible. High 92.
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0: some of you want to be her, like Jessica, turtle murderer.
1: No, nobody wants to be a turtle murderer.
0: And to recap, what happened was you ran over a turtle. I think it was a turtle that maybe you had saved previously and it was coming back to thank you.
1: I've shown you a video and a picture of turtles in my yard specifically that I have saved. I am not a turtle murderer. Just 2 days ago,
0: you I was out murdering a turtle.
1: I did, but it was on accident. I did not see him. Why would a turtle be in my driveway up against the garage door where I'm trying to back into my garage?
0: Okay.
1: And I didn't see. So I was cutting the grass 2 days ago.
0: Yeah.
1: And I'm out there. I think I was weed eating at that point. I don't remember. But my AirPods were in. I'm weed eating. And I hear, honk! It's my neighbor. He does that.
0: Okay, yeah, he honks
1: Chris.
0: At you.
1: Yeah. Chris honks at me. And he tries to scare me. And he does. So I take my AirPods out. And I say, what?
0: Like that?
1: Yeah.
0: What, Chris? She talks to me like that too, Chris.
1: Because it's 103. Yeah. And then what bothers me is when my neighbors come out just to talk. Because they have nothing to do. They're retired. And I'm like, I'm trying to get this over with and back in the air conditioning. This ain't time to congregate outside. So he's, I said, what, Chris? And he goes, turtle killer. And then he drove off. And I was like, you are so rude.
0: Well, to be fair, I'm going to give you a little bit. Here's the thing. It was involuntary turtle slaughter. It was involuntary.
1: You're right. You didn't mean to,
0: but the problem that I have with this, and I said this yesterday, I'm going to say it again. The way you discarded it, it felt very much like a trophy. It didn't feel like, at that point, I would have done a proper burial. I would have, you know, prayed
1: He's
0: to the turtle gods.
1: He's buried in the pluff mud out there in my ditch. Yeah. All that mud that comes in.
0: You know, I probably would have had a pizza planted next to it, because I love Teenage Mutant Ninja Turtles. That's just me. And maybe even played a little Vanilla Ice. You know, go turtle, go turtle, go turtle. Right, right. But we got a text. And I know we've been on this for a couple of days, but this came, I believe, from
1: Andrew.
0: Okay, do you want to read?
1: Sure.
0: Because Andrew, I don't think he really did this. Somebody else did this.
1: By proxy.
0: But it was by proxy.
1: Adjacent.
0: Yeah, turtle murder by proxy.
1: He said, I have one hell of a turtle death story. He said, I was driving down River Road on John's Island, and he was like, I guess in a work truck.
0: Okay.
1: And he saw a manhole-sized snapping turtle crossing the road.
0: Those things don't play. They do not play.
1: And he said, I watched that turtle get hit by an oncoming car, shot out from underneath the car like it was a Yoshi turtle shell from Mario Kart.
0: I love that description.
1: Flew right into, I guess, the driver's side tires. I guess he hit it. He said, I felt so bad because there was nothing I could do for it at that point.
0: Oh, man.
1: But for real, it's like, what do you do?
0: Mario Kart around here. It really is.
1: I mean, by proxy, yes. You didn't hit it, but there was nothing he could do.
0: Okay, so you did murder, but it was involuntary.
1: It's, again,
0: what if, I just want to ask you real quick. What if that turtle was one that you rescued, and it was like, you know what I'm going to do today? I'm going to crawl into the garage, and I'm going to be waiting there with open arms for Jessica to thank her for the time that she...
1: Stop. You know what I think the best way to help this turtle rest in peace? Yeah. Is to stop talking about him.
0: But we can't.
1: Why?
0: Did you name him?
1: I did not name him.
0: We need to name him. Because we need to send him to the great beyond. That makes it feel worse. You know, all life is precious, Jessica. I don't know if you believe that. I sure do. And I think we need to name him and maybe pour one out for the... Know where we need to go? We need to go to Frothy Beard because they have a Teenage Mutant Ninja Turtle beer, I think. We should go to Frothy Beard and pour one out for... Maybe

0: We call him Frothy.
1: And then we can let him rest in peace and never speak of him again?
0: Yes.
1: It's promise? Like,
0: you know,
1: promise?
0: Yes. You know the raccoon that died in Park Circle with the pine cones?
1: Oh, yeah.
0: Yeah, it's the same thing. You got to have the pine cone to throw it down. Sorry, bro.

0: Jessica, I want to take us back just a little bit. Little hot tub time machine. Remember when COVID happened and we kind of stepped back out after we'd been kind of quarantining that first step out? You're kind of like, it's going to happen. Am I going to get it?
1: Yeah.
0: Is that, well, I had that moment yesterday. I did. Like that kind of feeling, you know what
1: okay.
0: I mean? Like I did it. So as you know, I'm putting my body into ketosis, Jessica.
1: Oh, Lord.
0: I even posted about it yesterday on our Facebook and our Instagram page. I don't know why I became country all of a sudden.
1: Because if you don't talk about putting your body into ketosis, it won't go into ketosis.
0: I still don't know what ketosis really means, but I'm trying it anyway.
1: Yeah, right. He heard it on TikTok.
0: So I did.
1: I learned about it on
0: the
1: TikTok.
0: I learned about it on the TikTok, and they said you got to put your ketosis on, and then you're going to melt your butter. You're going to melt your fat like yes, butter. So I was like, okay, I'm going to have a healthy lunch. I went with my buddy Chris yesterday from Lovella.
1: Oh, nice. And yeah.
0: Super guy. By the way, Lovella is coming up in our November.
1: Yes.
0: It's
1: we're going to do
0: it. It's a bike ride for MUSC cancer, Holdings Cancer. It's great. It's on IOP. We're going to put a team together. It's going to be fun. And if you've never done this before, I highly recommend it. It's my favorite thing
1: to
0: do.
1: I couldn't do it with the show last year, yeah. But I'm doing it this year.
0: It's so awesome. So I'm talking to Chris, and they're all ordering burgers. And I was like, I'll have the burger.
1: I'm in ketosis. I can't have bread. Right. Did you tell them just like
0: no.
1: that? Did you order it like that?
0: No. Okay. I went, I'll have it on mixed greens. And I went, oh no.
1: You had lettuce. Well, mixed greens is different than lettuce, right?
0: It's lettuce, mixed greens, you know, bagged. Who knows where it came from?
1: Because they don't know. You're right. It's greens.
0: And I'm like eating, and I'm like, I had that COVID feeling, like stepping out. Like, am I, like the whole meal.
1: Am I safe?
0: I'm like sitting.

0: sitting there and I'm like going, is it happening? And all day yesterday. All day, I thought I had cyclospora.
1: Wait, did you psych yourself sick? Did you psych yourself sick?
0: I thought I was gonna have to call in today because we might have been in an explosive situation. I passed.
1: Like, okay, good.
0: The mixed greens were all right.
1: Oh, good.
0: But man, I had that moment.
1: I had a burger the other day from Comeback Shack, and it had lettuce, tomato, onion, and I just said,
0: "Are you freaking out about
1: the
0: lettuce?"
1: I said, "I'm gonna just go ahead and take that off."
0: Take that
1: I
0: off.
1: Did.
0: And then you're like, "Did it touch the bun? Did it touch the meat?" Right. So. Jessica had this thing about cyclospora, and apparently some people are trying to, believe this or not, use this as a weight loss. They're looking for the bag to lettuce.
1: Y'all, come on.
0: Y'all, we got the story coming up. Here's my name.

0: They're like a group text that should have been muted. It's Hunter, Jessica, and Kush on 92.5 Kickin' Country.
1: I know I've been talking about losing weight, and that's important, but there's a trend on the TikTok. I think that's where this started. I'm not sure if I blame the Secret Lives of the Mormon Wives or who I got to blame on this one. But apparently, with Cyclospora,
2: you made a song out of it?
1: Talking Heads. It's Psycho Killer. It's Cyclospora.
2: Oh, okay, gotcha.
1: Remember that song?
2: No.
1: Psycho Killer, Cyclospora. It's the same. So, anyway, here's what's happening. Jesse, you got the audio right here.
3: Well, this outbreak, as nasty as it sounds, is also giving rise to a dangerous trend called Cyclospora Skinny.
2: Oh, Lord.
1: Are these from the makers of Skinny Girl Margaritas?
2: Cyclospora Skinny.
1: What are we doing? Cyclospora Skinny.
2: Yeah, yeah, yeah.
1: Okay. Now, if you've ever had diarrhea, I've never had explosive... screaming diarrhea.
2: And I think it's even more than that. Like, I saw a lady on the news who had been vomiting diarrhea for a week and was in the hospital for a week.
1: Yeah.
2: That's serious.
1: You lose a lot of nutrients. You get dehydrated. It's not a good thing. Is Pedialyte behind this? Pedialyte might be behind Cyclospora Skinny. Uh-oh. You know, they're like, hey, remember us with the little bear? Come have us. We're in so many foodie flavors now.

0: hope not. I hope there's not anybody specifically behind this. See, to me, I don't even think about the diarrhea part. I think about like what causes this.
1: Yeah.
0: The feces in the fields and all that stuff. Yeah. And I'm like, I don't want to eat feces lettuce.
1: And
0: I'm
1: just throwing that. Yesterday. I don't want it. I had a burger on lettuce on mixed bag. And the whole time I'm like, they're ordering it. I'm like, what's going on back there? Not the restaurant. It is like, but it's like, where'd they get it? And could I get it?
0: Because
1: and,
0: they're still not quite sure, right?
1: Yeah, they're not quite. They're no, they keep playing produce. Games. Oh, yeah.
0: So my thing is this, like, I have been craving a salad. I am scared to eat a salad.
1: Right.
0: I wanted a sub the other day with lettuce on it. I didn't get a sub.
1: If you're doing like, the same thing, are you staying like Kush, we were talking about it yesterday. Kush's like, green stuff's stupid. I'm like, you know what? For the first time, Kush makes sense.
0: Kush is right. Yeah, yeah, yeah.
1: Here's more on Cyclospora skinny. It's a thing.
2: What began as a joke about the infection symptoms, like weight loss and low appetite, is now prompting warnings from health professionals.
1: You think?
0: And the health professionals are like, guess who started this?
1: Do you think the
0: influencers?
1: Do you think the influencers like, test the science? Is Fauci behind? Fauci's behind this.
0: Don't you even go
1: I
0: there.
1: I bet he is. I plead the fifth. Five. One, two, three, four, fifth. Like,
0: Tanya actually sent me that yesterday.
1: You but, see that? Yes. I plead the fifth.
0: But the health officials are chiming in on why you shouldn't do this, okay?
3: And what we are seeing with this trend is what's going on is appears that some influencers and some people are following that losing weight by getting Cyclospora is the rapid ticket to get, quote, skinnier. And I don't think that's obviously the right way to do it because getting ill from Cyclospora is not burning fat.
0: Okay.
1: No kidding. We have to tell people this. If you go to an influencer and you are so influenced by the influencer,
0: for the
1: please
0: health,
1: stop.
0: Health side,
1: I think we need to take some phones away. Like, I think we need to have a thing now with apps where it's like, are you stupid? Okay, you don't get this
0: you
1: anymore.
0: You don't get
1: yes. Like, we're going to put, go sit in the corner because you are so stupid that you would think that if you're that desperate to be skinny, I'm going to tell you right now, Ozempic, all the pills, all the things, all the stuff. There's two ways to do it. You got to watch your diet and you got to exercise, period. That's it. There's no other way. It
0: I mean, there,
1: sucks.
0: There are other ways.
1: It does.
0: But,
1: right.
0: I mean, yeah, right. Calories in, calories out, working out.
1: You got that Ozempic shuffle. Yeah. We got something coming up about Ozempic. What it does to you. But here's a little bit more on Cyclospora skinny.
3: As I tell my patients, it's about being healthy, not being skinny. So when we want to lose weight, we need to do it the appropriate way where we're still maintaining the appropriate calories, the electrolytes, the nutrition.
0: Yes. Yeah. Like, so if you're purposely doing something to make your body get violently ill to lose weight, it's going to have problems effects. And effects on your body, and you're not going to keep that weight off. And I think he's explaining that. In
1: yeah, because you bounce back.
0: Yeah, this other piece of audio here.
3: When
0: yeah.
3: you start re-eating and when you start feeling better, the appetite's back, you're eating, not only will you start to gain the weight back, but you also risk from going to this starvation state of losing your calories and hydration to starting to reintroduce food. There's a concept called refeeding syndrome, which theoretically could occur too, which also causes more electrolyte disturbances.
1: Yeah, you know what happens after that? But you know,
0: you
1: it's
0: have
1: like,
0: messed your body up.
1: You messed up. You know how it's like if you're coming out of being sick and then all of a sudden you want a nose, and then you house a Domino's pizza and then all of a sudden you're like, why am I fat? Because
0: or you're in the bathroom immediately after you eat.
1: You just
0: your body was
1: your
0: not
1: insulin,
0: ready. Yeah.
1: Your insulin's like, hi, remember us? Yeah, it's, oh my God. Why?
0: I mean,
1: who started this? I know it's an influencer, but who started this?
0: I don't know who exactly, but like they're like me. I've been on weight loss journeys. I've been up and down on my weight all the time.
1: Thank you for calling it a journey.
0: It's a journey, yes. Okay.
1: I love the journey.
0: I've been on weight loss journeys because that's what it is. It's not going to happen overnight. It's not going to be some rapid thing. You have to change your ways. You can't eat the things that you may have been eating. You got to make changes.
1: See a nutritionist, see a doctor, make sure you're doing the right things, make sure your body can handle it. But if you're going Cyclospora skinny, you're on your own. We can't help you. Have a great life.
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5: Now, from the Gerald's Tires and Brakes 843 Traffic Center.
6: Smooth sailing on this Friday morning on the interstates. No major accidents or backups on 26 eastbound or 526 eastbound or westbound. If you see something we need to know about, give us a call. 972-1150.
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3: From Storm Team 2, weather sunshine and a few clouds. A stray shower or thunderstorm is possible. High 92.
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3: Parents and kids, here we go. Back to school. Colleton goes back on Monday. Dorchester, you get the privilege of Wednesday. And then following that was Berkeley.
4: I think Charleston's next. I got it right here. Yeah. Charleston will be next on Tuesday the 11th, and Wednesday the 12th is Berkeley County.
3: So here's the deal. You're probably driving, and we're going to be getting into stuck in traffic trivia right now. You're probably thinking to yourself, self, this is bad. But it ain't as bad as when school starts back up, right? Amen. We all get behind the bus. We got drop-off to do. And Jessica, you had a very interesting statistic on the national average of what it takes for somebody to take their kid and drop off. What's the amount of time?
4: Get ready to choke or spit your coffee out. The average parent, the parents say the average amount of time that they're waiting in the school drop off, picking up kids from school activities, all of that is about 38 minutes a day.
3: Where?
4: 38 minutes a day?
3: That's one way here.
4: That's people who don't even have kids. They're stuck in the traffic for schools for 38 minutes.
3: Yeah, so we just got one more weekend, which means this is the weekend to double down. Now, coming up at 8 o'clock, we have our 8-4-3 deals. We do these all the time. Mm-hmm. So you're probably saying, this is the last weekend of freedom for everybody. Because I know some of you are looking forward to getting the kids back in school. But this might be a mom's day out at Toast all day. And get your mimosas on and get everything you need to get it out.
4: Brunch it out.
3: Mm-hmm. And coming up at 8 o'clock, how's it work, Jessica?
4: 8 o'clock, it's going to go live. You can go there now and get your account set up. If you've never set it up, you can have it ready to go. There's 100 deals, so this one will sell out. But Toast all day, get a $50 gift card for only $25. And one of the cool things about it, you don't have to sit around and wait for it to come in the mail. It's one of those print on demand.
3: Yeah.
4: So you can be like, hey, what are we doing for lunch today? What are we going to do?
3: Breakfast.
4: There you go. Take the office out, or like go out, you know, because it's Friday.
3: Take the office out.
4: Well, take yourself.
3: Moms, get together and galvanize right now, because mom and dad, get out there and get some toast in you.
4: Yeah, so at 8 o'clock, that's going to go live. So you got about half an hour. Like I said, go ahead and get your account set up. But 843 deals, there's a tab right at the top of our website, 925kickandcountry.com, and you can click on there. You can see some of the other deals that we have.
3: Yeah, we got some good ones.
4: Yeah, we have a lot of food. Sky Zone, if the kids are not now back.
3: Bounce it out.
4: There's two 90-minute jump tickets for half price. It's a print on demand. So if you want to do something fun with your kids last week in the summer, those for two, $34.84 for two kids to go jump. So
3: let them bounce and then you brunch it out.
4: Oh, don't let them eat and then go jump. You know what I mean? Do it the other way around.
3: Have a good time. Yeah, live dangerously, I say.
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3: 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Well, actually, Colleton, you're a little bit ahead of us. By next week, Dorchester Road, have fun.
4: And, like, I think of Main Street in Somerville, Nexton, all that whole area of... Well, is Nexton Berkeley, or is that Dorchester County?
3: That's a good question.
4: Either way, Somerville, you're basically back in school.
3: Yeah, you're back. You're back. Yeah. Back in black.
4: Wednesday.
3: Whether you like it or not. But right now, we're going to do stuck in traffic trivia. What do we have today, Jessica?
4: Today, we've got a 4-pack of tickets for River Dogs, a game of your choice this season for the rest of the regular season.
3: Maybe take the kids this weekend and just have that one little last weekend of freedom.
4: That'd be fun.
3: 972-9292. You hit us with a question. We get it wrong, which is most likely. Then you get the 4-pack to go check out the River Dogs.
4: Mm-hmm. 972-9292.

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3: All right, Jessica, looking at my roof right now, it's a scary situation. I'm sure you're probably in it yourself. You see that roof and you know it needs to be replaced, but then you think about the cost. 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
0: Absolutely. When I spoke to Ignacio and Emily from Southline Roofing and Exteriors, they explained that there are loans available, but there's also the Safe Home Program, which is run by the South Carolina Department of Insurance, that gives grant money to homeowners for roof replacement.
3: Wait a minute. This is a grant? It's not a loan?
0: It's not a loan.
3: Oh, see, because that would be so helpful. Because it is scary. Having had my roof replaced before, it's a big job.
0: And I've heard from a couple of people who have used the Safe Home Program, and they said it was extremely easy. And that's where Emily and Ignacio, they step in. They make sure that they take care of you. And if you don't need a full roof replacement, they do repairs as well.
3: That's perfect. I've also talked to them. 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Definitely look these guys up. If you're looking to replace your roof, do it without the fear.
0: No job is too big or too small, so Google Southline Roofing and Exteriors.
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0: So, Andrea, we're sitting in the studio. 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The grapes like the warm weather, but not so much the people.
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7: From Storm Team 2, weather sunshine and a few clouds, a stray shower or thunderstorm is possible. High 92.
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0: only thing holding this show together is duct tape. 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
1: The last free Friday, I guess, kind of, for most people. Some of you will be a little bit extended with this back-to-school stuff.
2: At least public school. I don't know about all these private school schedules.
1: Yeah, everybody goes back differently now. But this is the last weekend of freedom, so we figured, why not, for stuck in traffic, a little River Dogs, a little baseball before we get
2: into... Well, they're not home this weekend.
1: Right, but you can go
2: anytime. You can go anytime the rest of the regular season.
1: Yeah, we got a four-pack of tickets for you right now. You just have to hit Jessica and me with a question.

0: man.
1: Mortgages have a maturity date?
0: Yeah.
1: We're talking about a 30-year
0: boy,
1: mortgage? 15?
0: You're talking to the wrong guy. I live in a van down by the river. I have no clue on this.
1: I didn't know they matured. I don't know.
0: I'm immature, so that's not going to work for me.
1: I don't know. I'll say 30 years because it's a 30-year loan. I don't know.
0: Yeah, 30 years sounds fair, right? Right.
1: I don't know.
0: I'll say 35 years. I don't know. What's the answer?
2: Nope. 20 years.
1: 20 years? So what makes it mature?
2: Well, it's just the statute how it is. But if there's an actual maturity date, then there's the date it's good through, but if there is no maturity date, 20 years, if it's still not satisfied of record at the Register of Deeds, then it's considered satisfied of record.
0: That's complicated. In my mind, what I hear is mortgage rate being like Cheez-Its. You know how they're like the Cheez-Its commercial where they're like, you're not mature cheese yet.
1: Oh, yeah, right.
0: Like,
1: I'm the cheesiest coach.
0: Yeah, I'm the cheesiest. Like, I had no idea. Okay. Is that better for people if it matures? Like, right? It's better or no?
2: Better for people like me who review title for a living.
1: Oh, okay. Right. It keeps you employed, is what you're saying.
0: It keeps you employed. Rest of us are confused. That's so good enough.
1: It helps you make your mortgage payment.
0: Yeah, exactly. Well, thank you for that question. We got tickets for you. Hang on.
2: Awesome.
0: I got so overloaded, as they say, as the kids say, I'm so overstimulated right now.
1: Overstimulated.
0: All I'm thinking about is Cheez-Its now. Which
1: you can't do that if you're in ketosis.
0: I know I can't do it, but I'm going to tell you, if you're ever riding shotgun with Jessica and she invites you on a trip, that is a Cheez-Its girl.
1: I do get Cheez-Its is always a part of my road trip.
0: Yep. What's your favorite flavor of Cheez-Its?
1: Ooh, so I just 2 days ago got some stuff to make sandwiches and I got those little Cheez-It, what are the cracker ones that look like chips?
0: Yeah.
1: So it's still like in the cracker aisle, but they're like, I don't know, they're chippy.
0: More
1: like
0: chippy.
1: Chips. Are they called snacks?
0: Isn't everybody more chippy in the cracker aisle anyway? I feel like we all are.
1: Truly.
0: I like the white cheddar ones or the Tabasco ones.
1: Ooh, okay.
0: Those are, Cheez-Its. I can't though.
1: I don't discriminate against any Cheez-Its.
0: No, you can't.
1: Except maybe the spicy ones. But other than that, Cheez-Its always on my road trip. When I took you on this last road trip, you rode with me. I also had, what was that? That peanut butter trail mix.
0: God.
1: It was so good.
0: Man, we housed that. I think it's all over the floor seat of your car still.
1: Just by talking about this, you will come out of ketosis. Yeah, so you have to stop.
0: I can feel myself getting fatter already. Yes. Trying to do my best. Coming up, you probably heard big old movie just opened up this week, and we'll get into it.

0: Okay, what I'm going to do at 8 o'clock is I'm going to get myself that toast all day thing. We can get that, right?
1: Yeah.
0: All right.
1: I buy them all the time.
0: For 25. And I'm going to get myself some brunch. Maybe you and I could go to brunch on Sunday. Get our brunch on. Brunch
1: okay.
0: it out.
1: Let's right? do it.
0: And then, Jessica, and then we go to brunch. And then you come with me to Spider-Man because Kush lied to me. Kush is a liar. Did Kush
1: he is a liar.
0: Not say, bro, I got tickets to Spider-Man. I'll go with you. Did he not
1: he said,
0: say that?
1: I already bought the tickets. I got two tickets. We're going to see Spider-Man.
0: Right.
1: And then I came in this morning. I'm like, how was Spider-Man? You didn't go.
0: No, I didn't go.
1: Did he even call you?
0: No, Kush is gone. I don't know where he is. I mean, this is becoming a regular thing.
1: Do you think that's why he took today off so he could go see Spider-Man?
0: I think he
1: last
0: got
1: night?
0: A Spider-Man bucket and he's hoarding it right now and he's like reveling in the Spider-Man. So Spider-Man
1: brand
0: just came
1: new
0: out.
1: Day.
0: Will you come with me?
1: I don't want to.
0: I can get look, if I go on Fandango, I can get
1: I didn't about the money.
0: If I buy seats, it gives you a little Spider-Man head. Don't you want to see the little Spider-Man head? You know how
1: nah.
0: you
1: buy not worth it.
0: You're like, he's a spider and he's a man.
1: It'll cause joy for about 2 minutes, and then I'll be suffering for 2 hours.
0: What's your issue
1: it
0: with
1: won't
0: Spider-Man?
1: Be because I haven't seen the second, third, or fourth. This is like the fifth Spider-Man
0: what
1: movie,
0: do you need
1: right?
0: to know?
1: How many Spider-Mans have there been?
0: There's a lot.
1: Okay.
0: Well, how many, what do you need? He got bit by a spider. He's got radioactive powers. Flip, flip. And then he's got villains that he fights.
1: Yeah, yeah, yeah.
0: And he's got a girl, and she forgot that he was around. I can understand
1: I
0: that.
1: I bet you, though.
0: I can totally understand that one.
1: There will not be a ticket available this weekend if you didn't buy them already.
0: I know.
1: Have
0: I
1: you
0: know.
1: Tried? Have you even looked?
0: I looked. Actually, my friend Carly over at Starby's, she told me this morning she's going. She got a ticket. She's going
1: she
0: alone.
1: Did.
0: I was like,
1: aww.
0: That's what's up. I like going. So I have to go alone.
1: Yeah. Your here's girlfriend what, wouldn't go see it? Why don't you
0: she
1: take
0: wants
1: your girlfriend?
0: To see,
1: okay, yeah.
0: Well, see, because I think my girl's got like that Zendaya thing. See, because in the new Spider-Man, what happened was, you know, Doctor Strange, Jessica. Doctor Strange, right?
1: Okay, yeah.
0: Yeah, from the, yeah, right.
1: I think I remember
0: him. He's a doctor, and he's kind of strange, and he has these magical powers. So they have to save the universe, and what happened was he said to Peter, listen, you can save it, but I got to make sure everybody forgets that you are Spider-Man. Like, everybody you know forgets you. That's my relationships. Like, I feel like I'm Peter Parker, like, I'm still here.
1: Is this like Men in Black where they do that little,
0: yeah, pssst,
1: that
0: yeah.
1: little thing and
0: everybody
1: you forget
0: forgets
1: everything?
0: That Peter mm-hmm. Parker is Spider-Man. They had any relationship. So that's what this new movie's about. There's some new villains in there. There's a guy called Scorpion, Jessica. Scorpion. He's a guy and he's a scorpion.
1: Wow.
0: He's a scorpion
1: oh,
0: guy.
1: Yeah.
0: How would you not want to be a part
1: okay,
0: of a scorpion
1: so all
0: guy?
1: I'm saying is, if you are looking from a critic standpoint, okay?
0: Yeah.
1: Yesterday it opened.
0: Okay, what did they what
1: already
0: are they
1: made
0: saying?
1: $50 million.
0: It's going to be huge.
1: Okay, critics are giving it 2 thumbs up.
0: Oh, good.
1: A score of 90% certified fresh. I guess the Rotten,
0: on the Rotten Tomatoes?
1: Yeah. No. That's a certified fresh rating.
0: Okay.
1: Rotten Tomatoes score was 98%.
0: 98%? That's pretty big.
1: That's pretty good.
0: But you yeah. can't do, you don't like superhero movies, do you?
1: I don't go to movies very often.
0: You know what I got to do?
1: At all.
0: And what we should do is we should.
1: Is there singing and dancing in it?
0: No. But actually, there was a Spider-Man musical.
1: But this is not that.
0: And I think somebody got hurt and they had to stop it because he was literally swinging over the audience.
1: Oh, no.
0: And I think one of the guys, I'm not making that up, like he fell or something.
1: Oh,
0: like,
1: gosh.
0: Here's what we do. We go on me, Jessica, I will buy the toast.
1: It's not about the money.
0: 25 bucks, get you 50. We go to Toast all day. Then I'll take you to the comic book store where I buy my Spider-Man comics. Then we'll go to Spider-Man and then I'll have the Spider-Man little web head and you'll feel happy.
1: I think I'm busy that day.
0: Oh, that's great. Everybody's dogging me, man.
1: I'm just busy that day.
0: Everybody's dogging me.
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3: Smooth sailing on this Friday morning on the interstates. No major accidents or backups on 26 eastbound or 526 eastbound or westbound. If you see something we need to know about, give us a call. 972-1152.
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0: clue for real.
1: No clue is for real. So I want to give you, if you listen to this show, it's Hunter, Jessica, and we used to say sometimes Jessica. I'm going to say it's and sometimes Kush. And sometimes Kush. Okay. So we love Kush. We do. We love him. We're all friends here. But our engineer just came in here and he said the most profound thing that I've, the best way to describe Kush. And I thought about it and I'm like, oh my God, he's 100% right.
0: And I would just like to say that before you get started.
1: Yes.
0: We would say all of this to his face.
1: Oh, 100%.
0: And there's a possibility he's listening. We don't know.
1: He took
0: today off.
1: He took today off.
0: Yeah.
1: So outside of his office, there's water everywhere.
0: And I just came out of the bathroom and I heard Matt singing some right. song and I peeked around the corner and he goes, Kush is here, water on the floor. And I'm like, actually, Kush is not here today.
1: Right.
0: And there's water outside of his office.
1: There was water outside the studio the other day and the president came in and he looked down at the water. I'm like, hey, not me. Now, I've spilled water every once in a while, but I clean it up. He said this and I thought about it too, because yes, I'm a little miffed that I was told you're going to Spider-Man. We're going to Spider-Man together. I've got tickets. And the dude dogged me.
0: Yeah.
1: Like,
0: hey,
1: wow.
0: Now you know how it feels.
1: Now I...
0: when you stand me up. Oh,
1: wow.
0: True.
1: That hurt.
0: I know. It hurts me every time you do it. But that's okay.
1: At least you looked me in the eye and said it.
0: When you go on Sunday yeah. and you want to meet at Toast yeah. all day for that 843 deal.
1: Yeah, it's up on our website.
0: I'll be there, yeah.
1: App.
0: I'll be there.
1: $25 gets you 50. It's not a bad deal.
0: And then
1: get some mimosas in you.
0: You'll be like,
1: I drink alone.
0: You're like, I just let the dogs out. I'm getting in the car. Yeah, I'm not going
1: to
0: make it.
1: But he said to us this. He said, Hunter and Jessica, we went, yes, Matt Jitsu. He goes, do you ever think that Kush's entire existence is to make himself an inconvenience to everyone around him? And I went,
0: wow.
1: Oh my God. Yes. You're right. How much of us around this building clean up Kush's mess? All the freaking time.
0: It's so funny because when he's not here, I run the board. He runs the board when...
1: We have to tell him what to do, though.
0: But no. But I'm like, I have to clean it up over here. Like
1: it's
0: almonds
1: messy.
0: And just messy. And, for our 1 year anniversary. So we're about to be in August, which is a year that we've done a show together.
1: Wow.
0: And I said, how are we going to celebrate 1 year? We're going to finally clean out that refrigerator that has milk in it from 6 months ago.
1: Kush!
0: That's your milk. You brought that milk.
1: No, he brought the milk because the cookies, remember?
0: I thought you brought that
1: milk. No, ma'am.
0: There's 6 month old milk.
1: He's got hummus in there from 2017. All right, outside
0: he
1: of
0: probably
1: his,
0: would. He would probably still eat it.
1: And I was thinking about it. It's like his entire existence is an inconvenience to us all. And I'm like, he's right. How many times does Kush call you with just one thing? Hey, it's Kush. I know. I have caller ID, like you said.
0: Every time he calls me, he goes, and hey, it's Kush.
1: Didn't he ask you for your street address?
0: He asked me where I live the other day, and I said, why? And he goes, just what's your address? And I gave it to him, and he was like, I'm having something shipped to your house.
1: That's a lot of questions.
0: Wait a minute.
1: What? Wait,
0: first of all, what are you shipping to my house? Is it legal?
1: Yeah.
0: I just need to know.
1: And then he'll screw up, and he'll be like, hey, man, can you? And I'm like, yeah, I'll take care of it. Like, hey, man, I'm leaving. Can you watch the cats? Wait. Okay. he's right. Matt Jitsu said the most profound thing about our buddy Kush, and we love him.
0: Mm-hmm.
1: This is meant with love. But you are an inconvenience to us all.
0: What if we made him a t-shirt? Kush.
1: An inconvenience to all. it really, think, and if you've met Kush out and you know what I'm talking about, Kush will spill his beer on you. It's called getting Kushed.
0: Mm-hmm.
1: If you want Kush to do anything, you got to have specific instructions and most likely it won't happen unless you tell him we're going to meet at the disc golf park at noon. He'll be there for
0: He'll
1: that.
0: He'll be there. Or,
1: right.
0: Or the pub.
1: Or the pub. But even that, think about it. If you go to Charleston Sports Pub, not or a pub on 61, think about when Kush walks in, you go, oh my God, he's an inconvenience to us all. He's right. Matt Jitsu nailed that.
0: He's about to make a mess. I can see it now.
1: There's a mess right now. It's outside of his office. There's water there.
0: And he's not even here.
1: No.

0: 92.5 Kicking Country. So, you know, every once in a while, you'll be driving over the bridge here and you get that smell. It's not as rampant as it used to be. I think when the paper mill was cranking, it was a lot more prevalent. But every once in a while, you'll drive over the bridge and you'll go, ah, there it is. That sulfury, I think it's the pluff mud. I think that's what creates that stank.
1: I don't know.
0: If you were to describe, like when people ask me, well, Charleston is so pretty. I'm like, live here. No, actually don't. When we're full.
1: The bugs, the heat, the stank.
0: We stank.
1: We sweaty.
0: We're stanky. But I didn't think anybody had us beat, right? There's one other place I can think of, Green Bay, Wisconsin, when I was interviewing for a job there. That was pretty stinky because they had a paper mill around there. It had that same smell.
1: Yeah.
0: But this place has to be winning from the stankiest place on the planet.
1: But they're trying to fix it.
0: But it's the most ridiculous thing I've ever heard. And it's a smell that I never thought. I don't even know if I could describe said smell.
1: Yeah.
0: Do you think you could describe said smell?
1: I don't know. But you know how they say sometimes it's got to get worse before it gets better?
0: Like this show?
1: Yeah, it's kind of like this show. Stinky. Nothing's going to make it smell better.
0: Kicking.
2: I ain't rich, but I damn sure want to be. Working like a dog all day ain't working for me.

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1: Accident, the 200 block west on Coleman Boulevard, Mount Pleasant. 26 eastbound heavy traffic from Ashley Phosphate Road to the merge. 526 eastbound heavy traffic from International Boulevard to the Donhoe Bridge. If you see something we need to know about, give us a call. 972-1152.

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3: All right, Jessica, looking at my roof right now, it's a scary situation. I'm sure you're probably in it yourself. You see that roof and you know it needs to be replaced, but then you think about the cost. That is the most scary thing out there because it's a big investment.
0: Absolutely. When I spoke to Ignacio and Emily from Southline Roofing and Exteriors, they explained that there are loans available, but there's also the Safe Home Program, which is run by the South Carolina Department of Insurance, that gives grant money to homeowners for roof replacement.
3: Wait a minute. This is a grant? It's not a loan?
0: It's not a loan.
3: Oh, see, because that would be so helpful. Because it is scary. Having had my roof replaced before, it's a big job.
0: And I've heard from a couple of people who have used the Safe Home Program, and they said it was extremely easy. And that's where Emily and Ignacio, they step in. They make sure that they take care of you. And if you don't need a full roof replacement, they do repairs as well.
3: That's perfect. I've also talked to them. They actually did the drone over my roof, and they showed me where the problem spots were. Definitely look these guys up. If you're looking to replace your roof, do it without the fear.
0: No job is too big or too small, so Google Southline Roofing and Exteriors.
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5: From Storm Team 2, weather sunshine and a few clouds. A stray shower or thunderstorm is possible. High 92.
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3: Sweaty, stanky, boogie, all the things. That's how you would describe Charleston to people that haven't lived here for a while, right? Itchy, you itchy, that type of thing too. Sweaty and stanky. Mm-hmm. Those are the big ones. I thought that living here is probably one of the stankier places I've lived in. You know what I'm talking about, that pluff mud or whatever it is kicks up. You get that scent as you're going across the Don Holt in the morning. Wonderful scent.
4: Yeah, they
3: should bottle it and give it to tourists. Tell them, hey, take a little piece of us home, right?
4: If you could.
3: Spritz it.
4: They had somebody, I think, that made like a candle one time and it said like paper mill smell from Charleston.
3: Yeah, man. They should get a deal going with, what is it, Ulta, don't they? Is that the one that does, who does Ella's?
4: Oh, that's Noise, N-O-Y-Z.
3: Yeah, I'm sorry, I get it all mixed up. I don't know. But yeah,
4: but
3: make
4: have
3: that,
4: it,
3: bottle
4: I think,
3: it.
4: At Ulta.
3: A little spritz.
4: Yeah.
3: But I have never heard anything like the scent that we're about to play for you right now. Mm-hmm. We're going to go over to Newfoundland, okay? And they've got a problem. And I want you to just sit here and think about what this could possibly smell like, because it's been there for a while, since the early 90s, right?
4: Yeah.
3: Since Garth Brooks came and kicked
4: least,
3: the door down.
4: Well, this actually said for at least 20 years.
3: Okay.
4: So in the 2000s, I believe.
3: Here maybe. We go.
5: This putrid sludge is finally leaving town.
6: This is capelin and salt fermented and sitting in vats for 20 years.
4: It is fish sauce.
3: Fish sauce. The town invested in fish sauce.
4: Yeah.
3: They thought, and this is not my quote, their quote, they would have economic
4: growth
3: and prosperity as a result of, and I quote, fish sauce. For me, fish sauce, it's like ketosis. I'm not sure what it is. I'm not sure what it's for, but it exists and it's in this town.
4: Yeah. And it's in Newfoundland, and the company was called Atlantic Seafood Sauce Company. And they brought this company in to make this fish sauce. Some things happened within the town and they abandoned this whole warehouse full of fish sauce.
3: So it's been sitting there.
4: And the mayor, he had a comment. He said, take the worst rotten fish that you've ever smelled in your life and times it by 100.
3: Oh, God.
4: And that's what the town has been smelling for over 20 years. And so they've been working on getting this fish sauce removed that are in these big vats, these big tanks and things. And he got super emotional.
3: Oh, he did. Oh, well, this is the mayor of Fish Sauce Town. Emotional about fish sauce.
4: He is emotional.
7: Okay. It's a bit emotional. A lot of time went into this project. Too much time.
4: Okay. Too much time has gone into this project.
3: This is how I'm going to bring wrestling in, because wrestling's everything, Jessica. I told you about this guy that was talking to these wrestlers.

0: And if you know it, you've probably seen it. He goes, yes. You guys, thank you so much for putting your bodies through what you put. It's still real to me, damn it.
1: That's right.
0: That's that mayor.
1: That's it. But
0: he's,
1: you know,
0: weeping
1: what?
0: Over fish sauce.
1: Can you imagine, like, if there's anything in my life that, like, I can't
0: not
1: deal
0: fish sauce.
1: With stanky smells.
0: Like okay? turtles?
1: That Too dead soon. Turtle was so smelly.
0: Do you think it's about as bad as Fish Sauce Town?
1: Probably.
0: Now, they're cleaning this up. We're going to come back here.
1: Yeah.
0: They're cleaning this up. And it's weird how they're cleaning it because it's gross looking. Like, to me, if you want to know what Cyclospora looks like,

0: It's Fish Sauce Town in Newfoundland, wouldn't you say?
1: Probably.
0: I mean, yes. That's kind of what it looks like. It's like the Wonka factory gone wrong.
1: Ew!
0: Augustus!
2: I was all but 22, I think, at the time. I'd been out on the road, lonely at night. And it'd been a while

a joint with a few of the guys, with this cute little country girl called mine. And boy, let me tell you, she was the prettiest thing I'd ever seen in a pair of boots. Well, she walked right up to me, handed me a beer, gave me a look like, let's get out of here.

0: guys, you know, we live in a stanky part of the country, but nothing is as stanky as Fish Sauce Town, Newfoundland.
1: St. Mary's is the town.
0: Mary's.
1: Yeah.
0: And in case you're just coming in, I guess this company back in the day said, you know what? We got economic prosperity. Here's what we're going to do. We're putting it all in on fish sauce. Mm-hmm. These are like certain companies that bought too much radio and are in debt now. Oh my God, I don't know what happened there. Are you in bankruptcy?
1: But you know what? There's
0: again?
1: A lot of like a little small towns that just need that one business that's going to come in, provide jobs,
0: right?
1: Economic growth. And this one came in and
0: do you think they had fish sauce days? They're going to have family picnics around fish sauce?
1: Oh, maybe.
0: So here's the problem.
1: But they were called the Atlantic Seafood Sauce Company.
0: And I've never had fish sauce, I don't think. If I did, I don't know what it's for. But apparently, this is crazy, it didn't go so well for the fish sauce. So it just sat there since like 1990 when Garth Brooks was playing Friends in Low Places.
1: This said it actually opened in the early
0: 2000s. Oh, early 2000s.
1: And then the plant ended up going under. Like it didn't sustain. And guess what they did? They left all of those big tanks and vats, all of that full of fish sauce that's been sitting there in an abandoned warehouse, stinking and rotting. They say in sunlight and heat,

0: all of that for over 20 years. And the mayor was like, we've been dealing with this problem for so long, and now we're going to get it cleaned up.
1: It's he got still emotional. Real to me, damn it.
0: He got emotional.
1: But if you want to know what fish sauce looks like, imagine Augustus Gloop if he was stuck in the tube with cyclospora. Let that sink in.
0: That kind of is what it looks like. Yeah,
1: that's what it looks like. There you go. There's a visual.
0: Can you imagine if like you're the company that they bring in to like clean up this, and the company that they hired, their names are Sharp Management.
1: Really?
0: And the lead engineer's name is Glenn Sharp.
1: Okay.
0: He truly has some of the best sound bites.
1: Okay.
0: He is passionate about his work.
1: Oh, about
0: that's
1: fish
0: all.
1: Sauce.
0: That's what I'm going to say.
1: Aren't we all?
2: And the people of St. Mary's can take their town back away from this fish sauce.
0: They can take their town back from this fish sauce.
1: Oh man, we need this guy to run for mayor in Charleston.
0: I know, right?
1: Take it back.
0: He also had this.
2: We couldn't be more proud than to be standing here today and watching this fish sauce leave this community.
1: That's what we say when Kush goes on vacation. Wait a minute. They couldn't be more proud. This is a big day.
0: That's what I'm saying.
1: For like St. Mary's, Newfoundland.
0: No, because think, if for over 20 years you've been smelling rotting fish.
1: This is the revolution.
0: I'd be celebrating too.
1: Oh, wouldn't you though?
0: I'd be celebrating too. So then my next question was, what do you do
1: with the fish sauce?
0: With the fish sauce, how do you get it out?
1: That's a good question.
0: They're going to bring in a bunch of trucks.
1: Okay.
0: And here's kind of a little bit of how the process is working to get it out.
3: Crews are now adding peat to the liquid to help.
0: Peat, which is like.
1: Oh, to break it down?
0: Which is like a mulch.
1: Yeah.
0: Peat, like the sawdust on the throw up at school. That's what it would be like.
1: Wait a minute.
0: So wait. So it's peat.
1: Okay, you go.
0: But it's called peat. I'll let her finish this.
1: Okay, please.
3: Crews are now adding peat to the liquid to help solidify it before trucking it to a nearby town where it will get stored in these swimming pool-like landfills underground.
1: What?
0: Swimming pool-sized
1: landfills. Wait a minute. There's dookie pools?
0: There's fish oil, fish sauce pools.
1: It looks like a dookie pool.
0: That's what it looks like. But then when they put this mulch in it, it solidifies it. Then they take that and then they're going to put it in those swimming pool holes and then bury it. They'll cover it up. So it's not going to be exposed. So cover it up.
1: Straight.
0: It's like when your dog goes and then he kicks to cover it up. That's what it's going to be like.
1: Let me review for you real quick. Hi, this is Hunter and Jessica, 92.5 Kickin' Country. So here's what happened. A town said, we're going all in on fish sauce. And then the fish sauce industry went and then they bailed. It got stanky. The worst fish smell you ever heard or smelled in your life, times 100. The mayor got emotional because of the fish sauce. A company comes in and they threw sawdust on it like it was vomit in a schoolroom. And now they're taking it to dookie pools.
0: That is basically what I said.
1: This is what West Ashley's doing to Plum Island. We're taking all those tubes underground and we're flushing it out and Plum Island gets it. Wow.
0: Sorry, Plum Island.
1: And you know what? It's not going to go away. How do you get the smell out? It's
0: I don't know.
1: Still
0: like,
1: gotta be
0: you got to let the wind, keep the windows
1: the
0: down,
1: wind?
0: Let it air it out.
1: Oh my God.
0: But like, how many truckloads do you think it's going to take to get all this fish sauce out?
1: I don't know.
3: It's expected to take 200 truckloads to remove it all.
0: 200 truckloads.
1: What's that pay? If you're a driver, what's that? And where do you put? Is it like one of those?
0: It's like one of those
1: propane trucks.
0: You know the trucks that come and clean out the porta potties after a festival.
1: Oh, I always
0: and
1: laugh
0: stuff?
1: At those guys. I'm always like, God, that's
0: God,
1: the worst
0: that's
1: job.
0: That's the worst job. That's kind of what these trucks look like. Yeah.
1: Oh my God!
0: The,
1: and they're taking
0: the vacuums.
1: It out,
0: yeah.
1: And they're putting. They're dumping it somewhere else.
0: Into the pool.
1: That is the American way, and I know it's
0: Newfoundland,
1: but like, let's just move it and give it to somebody else.
0: Did they take it to a neighboring town and not tell them?
1: There you go.
0: You know how people out in the country sometimes they won't take their stuff to the landfill and they just dump it in the woods and then you find piles of trash? That's kind of what's happened here.
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0: Now, from the Gerald's Tires and Brakes 843 Traffic Center.
1: Accident the 200 block west on Coleman Boulevard in Mount Pleasant. 26 eastbound heavy traffic from Ashley Phosphate Road to the merge. 526 eastbound heavy traffic from International Boulevard to the Donhoe Bridge. If you see something we need to know about, give us a call. 972-1152.
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1: There's a lady near my house that has a kitty, and she takes it for a walk on a leash.
2: Really?
1: And I think it's the most hilarious thing I've ever seen. And he just, like, she was trying to get him in yesterday, or I don't know if it's a him. I think it's a him. And he wasn't having it. He was all fluffy. He was just sitting there. It's hilarious. And I've got, believe it or not, I got three cats in our house.
2: Mm-hmm.
1: Three.
2: What are their names?
1: All right. There's Kitty.
2: Mm-hmm.
1: And that's just her name. There's Shadow, who last night, by the way, knocked over my milk.

0: put it down on the table. He went, boom.
1: Oh, no, like with the hand, like, or no, with his hand?
0: Yeah,
1: like,
0: swatted it? Yeah, he went up.
1: Oh, and that's funny.
0: Well, you know why? Because his mom hasn't been home.
1: Oh, and he's mad at you about it?
0: Yeah, and he takes it out on me. And then there's Pepper, who I'm pretty sure is a crackhead. Pepper's out of her mind.
1: Straight from Rivers Avenue?
0: Yeah, yeah, it feels that way. And they're all adopted. And if they're, I think my girl's a cat lady. Yeah, she's pretty much a cat lady.
1: So between your three cats, like, what are their ages?
0: They're all about, let's see, Kitty, four,
1: yeah. Who's the oldest?
0: That would be Kitty.
1: Kitty's four.
0: And Kitty and Pepper are brother and sister.
1: Okay.
0: So it just started with Kitty. And then she was like, she did me the boo-boo face. She knows how to get me. I don't like her. Because I was like, no more cats. Because I don't like the kitty litter. And she's like, but he's, no one wants him because he's obnoxious. And I think... And there's
1: so
0: Shadow.
1: You saved it.
0: Mm-hmm. Yeah. Oh, well, she saved it. Part of the process. And then there's Pepper. And then Pepper, I was going through the store and she was there. And I was like, oh my God. And then I put Pepper in her arms and I came back and I was like, damn it, we've got another cat.
1: Yep. That's ours. You're coming home with us.
0: Yeah, that's how it works.
1: That's it.
0: So we love cats in our house.
1: Well, there's a lady named Leslie and she, I guess, now has the world's oldest cat.
0: How old's the cat?
1: 31 years old.
0: Oh my God. What? How?
1: Millie. Her name, the cat's name is Millie.
0: Millie? What
1: 31.
0: Kind of cat?
1: Let's see.
0: Is it fluffy?
1: No, I see. No. I don't see a picture. I'm looking because they did the math. Millie is 31.
0: 31.
1: Or 146 in human years.
0: How's that even possible? How'd she keep Millie alive? Does Millie want to be alive?
1: Do you want to know? They asked her, what do you think kept your cat alive for all these years?
0: Yes, my
1: do you
0: question.
1: Know what she said?
0: No.
1: I gave the cat bottled water. That's what she said.
0: She we said, do that too.
1: The bottled water is
0: God.
1: What gave longevity to my cat.
0: I can't take 31 years of this, Jessica. I can't. I love them. I can't because Kitty gets on me. Like if I take a nap and then Kitty likes to sleep on my side, but yet she has no idea that she's to have her murder mittens and then she takes her murder mittens
1: no boundaries.
0: And she just claws me every time. Not because she's trying to be mean. That's just, she doesn't understand that she needs to retract them things.
1: Oh yeah. Yeah. Yeah. My mom and dad have a cat. It's like an indoor-outdoor cat, yeah. And it'll come and sit on my mom's lap, and it'll just make biscuits right there in her lap.
0: They
1: it's so cute.

0: old is the oldest pet that you've ever had? Like, how long
1: maybe
0: did
1: 17,
0: you keep,
1: 16 years,
0: keep them alive?
1: Yeah, 16, 17 years, maybe. Mm-hmm. All right. We'd love to hear from you. 972-9292. How old's your oldest pet? And how have you kept them alive?
0: Yeah.
1: It can't be
0: what
1: that kitty
0: secrets?
1: Food. Ain't Purina that's doing it for you. Guarantee you. 92.5, this is Kickin' Country.

0: Sometimes you have crazy, you hear crazy things and you think about your pets, and I don't know about you. I'm a huge pet fan. I think the best day is having a pet. The worst day is when you have to say goodbye.
1: It sucks.
0: And anybody that's gone through it, it's just awful. And this blows my mind that a cat would live to be this, be around this long, right? 31 years?
1: 31 years is how old this cat is. And I think it's a record now. They said she's the oldest cat at 31 years old. And her owner, Leslie, they said the secret to longevity was giving the cat bottled water.
0: Through Aquafina? Like,
1: it was not Aquafina.
0: It ain't Aquafina.
1: I don't think it was Aquafina.
0: Aquafina's like, we know. Uh-huh. We know.
1: Yeah.
0: So 31 years.
1: 31 years. And I'll say I had two chihuahuas.
0: Okay.
1: That they were brought into marriage. Like they were already in his life. And they both passed. She was a year older than him. We had these chihuahuas, Stella and Sherman. Stella passed away at 18. And then a year later, when Sherman was 18, he passed away.
0: That's so a
1: 18
0: long run.
1: Was the longest for me.
0: Wait a minute. I've got that much longer to go.
1: Yeah.
0: Oh, my God. No, my other dog is a Chiweenie. Mm-hmm. And she is so protective of me. It's ridiculous.
1: Live forever. Live forever.
0: Well, yeah, but.

0: like she's so like anybody that comes near like on a walk, it's just she's not aggressive, but she doesn't know how to like communicate. Mm-hmm. And she's rah, rah, rah, rah. And I never thought I would like a small dog, but I love this. Like she comes up to me and she like wrap her little paws around me and hug me. But I think the longest my dogs have ever lived, I want to say maybe 16, 17
1: But what
0: years.
1: About cats? Do cats live longer than dogs?
0: I feel like they
1: Because we're getting stories on our text line. Jeremiah said, I had a cat growing up that was 21.
0: That's a pretty good run.
1: He said, I don't know. No clue how. There's like no secrets. And then Renette Ford, she was TJ's favorite first grade teacher.
0: Okay.
1: I remember
0: Renette
1: Ford. Miss Ford. He called her Miss Ford. Miss Ford. She had a cat. She said, my baby girl lived for 19 years.
0: That's a heck of a run.
1: Survived on lots of love, lap time, and anything she wanted to eat. She was the queen.
0: I think, you know, I think there is that relationship with cats. Because that's how my girl is with her cats. They are like her babies.
1: Mm-hmm.
0: 100%. Like, even the dogs have kind of gravitated toward me because the dogs kind of know. But with her, with the cats, she, and actually, Kush, again, if you're coming into the show, an inconvenience to us all. So funny. Yeah. Mad Jitsu said that. But I watched his cats. So he has Pollo and
1: Polo. Polo. He doesn't say Pollo. Like he says Polo.
0: And Fandito.
1: And Fandito.
0: And they are so shy. They are, I'd go and I couldn't even find them in his place, you know, just to make sure they were fed and everything. My girl walks in. Next thing I know, they're cuddled up in her lap. I'm like, what is going
1: on?
0: Isn't
1: Snow White, like, wasn't she like, did all the animals come and like land on her and like come around her?
0: No, I think that's how she wakes up. She's like,
1: yeah, she's like a Disney princess. Yes, exactly.
0: What's happening?
1: No.
0: Exactly. 31 years. Good run.
1: I know.
2: 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Now, from the Gerald's Tires and Brakes 843 Traffic Center.
3: 26 eastbound, no major problems at this moment. Slight delay once you approach Cosgrove Avenue. 526 eastbound, your ride slows down around International Boulevard to North Red. If you see something we need to know about, give us a call, 972-1152.

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3: From Storm Team 2, weather sunshine and a few clouds, a stray shower or thunderstorm is possible. High 92.
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0: tried professionalism once. It felt weird. 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
1: You know, the coolest thing I think we've done all summer is when Dirks joined us with Row 94 over at New Rome, and he just went around pouring people some of that whiskey.
2: Row 94.
1: Yeah.
2: I'll tell you, yeah, that was one of the coolest things. But that so many people posted videos and tagged us in it. And
1: so cool.
2: Just super cool.
1: And we love doing stuff like that for you. So here's the thing, too. We're going to give you a chance to do a little something with Tim McGraw next week. I'll just break it in for you right now.
2: Yeah.
1: This Jessica and I were talking about it. So we're like, we got to do something cool for Tim McGraw, right? So we're going, what can we do? And I think we all know the song Something Like That. It's huge, iconic. And it's got a couple of pieces of imagery in there that we were like, yeah. Barbecue stain on my white t-shirt, killing me in that miniskirt, right? Those are the two.
2: Iconic,
1: right? I mean you hear it. Everybody knows that song.
2: Yep.
1: Tim is coming here next Saturday when it'll be the surface of the sun over at Credit One Stadium. That's going to be the heat temperature. But you said, hey, why don't we do something with miniskirts, killing me in that miniskirt, and barbecue stain on the white t-shirt.
2: Yeah, you can do either or.
1: Yeah, or together.
2: Or together.
1: And it was inspired by Kush, because Kush has got stains all over him all the time. Man. He's very stainy.
2: He told me yesterday he had Domino's the night before for dinner. I said, what do you get? He's like, I get a sausage, pepperoni, extra sauce, whatever. And I'm like, you get extra.

0: sauce? Did you get it all over your t-shirt?
1: Yeah,
0: he's like, oh no, probably.
1: Did he get the lava cakes?
0: He didn't say that, but I'm assuming.
1: Yeah.
0: I'm assuming if he goes to Domino's, he's getting lava cakes.
1: Yeah. So what we're going to do, and we'll be posting this soon. You submit your picture. You text the word McGraw, and then to 972-9292. We'll send you a link, and you can upload your picture either in your barbecue stain with your white t-shirt. Don't have to be a white t-shirt. Whatever, you know, Lewis barbecue, get that all over you. Some home team on you.
0: Yeah,
1: it's fine.
0: Yeah.
1: Or your own barbecue sauce. And then if you got that lady, you got that miniskirt that's killing you, we're going to put everybody into it. We're going to pick our winners next week. And then
0: you'll get a daily winner.
1: Yeah,
0: not just one winner, a daily winner.
1: And someone going to win a VIP experience. Now, we're going to have to do that probably Monday, the first one. But then I might have a chance for you to meet Tim McGraw.
0: Shut up.
1: Swear to God.
0: Really?
1: Yeah.
0: We're going to give away meet and greets for Tim McGraw?
1: A lot of times,
0: I wouldn't say older, but like these seasoned artists don't do a lot of meet and greets.
1: No, man, but we're going to do something with Timmy. So it's cool.
0: How fun.
1: You can submit your pictures current month this weekend. Again, text McGraw. We'll send you the link in there. And by the way, if you don't want to obviously slather barbecue sauce all over yourself, some of you might get creative.
0: ChatGPT it.
1: Yeah, just throw it into AI and you could just, yeah, I don't care if you're a dude, be like, put me in a miniskirt, whatever. We'll look at them all and we'll do that for Tim McGraw next week. And also don't forget, on the Kickin' Country app only, the best seats in the house, courtesy of Credit One Bank for what's ahead. Your only way to win through that is on our app. Here's Tim. It was Labor Day.

0: right, so that's what we're looking for. Barbecue stain on your white t-shirt or any t-shirt, to be honest with you.
1: I would love to see Hunter in a miniskirt.
0: True story. I've done that.
1: I know you have.
0: I lost a bet, and I had to dress up like Shania Twain and perform Man, I feel like a woman. God almighty. Yeah, that's and my buddy said, hey, man, I think I found a picture of you. I'm like, oh, God. Somewhere on the internet, it exists. I don't know.
1: But we had so much fun with the Ella Bangs contest.
0: Yeah, we did.
1: That this is going to be fun, too. And maybe you want to be in a mini skirt and you don't own one and you don't want to go buy one. Well, tell AI to put a mini skirt on.
0: Yeah, yeah. Killing it in the mini skirt or barbecue.

0: you stain on your white t-shirt, you can put it into AI. Text McGraw, that's M-C-G-R-A-W. We'll send you a link. You upload it there. And then starting next week, we're going to give away tickets. And then Jessica and I are looking. We'll be like, ooh, we like that one. And then somebody's going to win a VIP experience.
1: But every day we're picking a winner, but we have to do a VIP experience on Monday.
0: Correct.
1: So this is just to let you know this weekend.
0: Get it done.
1: Get it done and be included Monday so you'll be in the VIP. Because Tuesday, Wednesday, Thursday, Friday's winners won't be in the VIP, but they'll get tickets or whatever. Yeah,
0: it's pretty cool stuff, man. Mm-hmm. And also on our app there. I found this because you know I love everything stupid, right, Jessica?
1: Not you. Is this something to waste money on?
0: This is something to waste then money
1: yes.
0: on.
1: Yes, you know.
0: You know what a centaur is, right? Half man, half horse, half woman, half horse.
1: Yes. Okay.
0: Mythology, all that stuff. I'm going to read this, and I want you to get a thing in your mind. A chain wielding centaur sent in by a robotics company to take care of bad situations. And it sparked a panic online. It has a chainsaw, and not only does it have a chainsaw, Jessica, it's a female.
1: Does it just carry it, or does it use a chainsaw?
0: It uses it in bad situations, so where they can't send humans. I guess they're using this in California.
1: Oh, like if it's an earthquake and a building falls?
0: Yes, and or like in the woods, you know, like... So it's called Satris. That's what they named this thing.
1: Satris?
0: And it's had over 10 million views. This was posted by Drone Wars. It's 7 feet tall, a robotic beast with a chainsaw, and it's female. Here's the picture. That is nightmare fuel.
1: Okay. I have a question. It looks like it has 4 legs and 2 arms. So does it have 6 limbs?
0: Yeah, 6 limbs. And I think the arms are both chainsaws. So this is like Army of Darkness type stuff. Holy this cow. Is awesome. I want one.
1: So
0: can we get one, Jessica, please?
1: Well, I mean, you got to call Corporate Katie and ask her.
0: I should have. Corporate Katie, can we get a female centaur that's 7 feet tall? I want to date that thing. I would date it.
1: Literally about to come out of my mouth. Why? So you could date it?
0: Oh, I would. Can you imagine? I walk around with that little centaur. It's 7 feet tall. I'm 5'6". It's got a couple of chainsaws arms.
1: Y'all, the New York Post has a story on this. And this thing...
0: It's scary, right?
1: It's made of metal. It looks like it's made of metal, right? And it's to make forestry practices safer for workers.
0: Oh, dude.
1: So it's supposed to be in the forest.
0: Let me take this into the Francis Marion and find a still.
1: Can you imagine if a deer or some kind of animal felt threatened and they wanted to, like,
0: battle? Chop it up.
1: It would want to battle another animal. You know what I'm saying?
0: Can you imagine if you walked, you're in the Francis Marion, right? And out walks a 7-foot female centaur with a chainsaw. That's a day. You're telling your friends, you're getting pictures of this thing. Is this where they got Sasquatch from? Maybe that's what Sasquatch. It looks awesome.
1: Keep scrolling down on that link. It says illustration of the 3 halves robot with exposed air reservoirs, a pistol, a knife, and an e-stop button.
0: It's got a pistol and a knife?
1: Dude, it looks like it's got 2 pistols.
0: Oh my God. We need this.
1: No, we don't.
0: Yes, we do. No, we don't. I am so in. You know what? I welcome our 7-foot female centaur. Chainsaw, pistol packing, knife throwing centaurs as our leaders.
1: Is it sexier because they say it's a woman or a female? If it was a man, would you still want
0: sexy.
1: One? Okay.
0: Think about it, guys. I just want you to think about this real quick. Even you, Jessica. Get a female.
1: Okay.
0: Give her a chainsaw. You feel me?
1: What?
0: Right.
1: Wouldn't you be scared?
0: Any female.
1: Your girlfriend a chainsaw?
0: Any girl, you give her a chainsaw.
1: That's scary to me.
0: That's hot.
1: That's scary.
0: It's like when you see a FedEx worker and it's a female or a female cop. You're like, that's hot. It's hot.

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1: Now, from the Gerald's Tires and Brakes 843 Traffic Center.
2: 26 eastbound, no major problems or delays. 526 eastbound, your ride slows down from the merge to the Donhoe Bridge. If you see something we need to know about, give us a call, 972-1152.
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1: All right, Jessica, I know what we should do every weekend. Before we get out of here for Fridays, we should just go outside, have a little shot, and wish everybody a happy weekend. We'll get a little nip. You want to do some Pink Whitney? It's been a minute.
2: Gosh.
1: Remember the Pinky Whitney?
2: I might not want to stop.
1: Man. Worst thing ever, real quick before we get into this, worst thing I ever did to Jessica, I cushed her. I spilled, there's a shot ski, or there used to be a shot ski in Park Circle.
2: At Southern Roots, but they're gone.
1: Yeah, they're gone. Yeah. And we had this shot ski. We had Pink Whitney in it.
2: Which is a hockey stick, and it has these holes built into it for you to put a shot glass, and you hold this hockey stick up in the air, and everybody drinks at the same time.
1: I went hard in the paint.
2: We were like 3-2, and then Hunter started on one instead of getting past one, and shoved it, and it just spilled all over everybody.
1: Is that like just coming out of the pandemic, or is that in pandemic?
2: I think it was coming out of the pandemic.
1: We were drinking a lot back then, but anyway, it's something we want to do. But we were just talking about this. So you got something weird in your digital mail thing,
2: yeah,
1: right?
2: Do you get the mail previews?
1: Yes, I do.
2: Okay, so explain this to me.
1: Okay.
2: I mean, I understand you might get a neighbor's piece of mail. You know what I mean?
1: If I get my mail at all, it goes everywhere.
2: Oh, don't get me started. Everywhere. Yesterday, I got a piece of mail about my vehicle, and it was like something I needed to get done on my vehicle. And I was like, it said I denied service on something. And I'm like, no, I didn't deny service. I got it the next week because it was going to take 3 hours. So I rescheduled that service for the next week. Well, I got something in the mail, and I was like, wait a minute. What's the date on this? It was from July 7th. That's what

0: when they mailed it, and I got it yesterday on the 30th.
1: Yeah, that's been happening to me, or mine just goes into the ether. Like, I'm like, where to go? I've had my neighbor four places down come up and say, hey, man, I got your mail. I don't know what's happening right now. Well, I say, deploy the 7-foot female centaur robots with chainsaws and guns and knives and have them take out the mail. That's awesome.
0: I mean, that's not even why I'm complaining today. Why are you complaining? Not even a complaint. My mail preview today has, like, I'm getting just a bunch of crap that I don't really care about. And then here's something, and it looks like it's a card, like, coming in the mail.
1: Okay.
0: So I'm like, oh, who's sending a card? It's not to me.
1: Who's it to?
0: So it's being mailed from Charleston. So the stamp says it's leaving Charleston, South Carolina.
1: Okay.
0: But the actual address is for somebody in Bryan, Texas.
1: How'd it get to you?
0: I have no idea.
1: There's somebody in Bryan, Texas. Luke Bryan, Texas.
0: It's not the same zip code. It obviously is a Texas address. Why is that showing up in my mail preview as the person who is supposed to receive said card?
1: I have no answer for you.
0: I don't even know how. So my dad works for the post office.
1: Yes, he does. And so I don't want to take your dad's job away.
0: Oh, no. All.
1: But female centaurs with chainsaws would be really cool delivering the mail. Don't tell me I'm wrong.
0: It would be pretty cool.
1: All right.
0: But I said, Dad, like, how am I getting somebody's mail for Texas?
1: Yeah.
0: Texas.
1: What'd your dad say?
0: He said it has something to do with the barcode at the bottom. There's like a barcode that gets printed on the bottom of the envelope.
1: Okay.
0: And it is possible that it made it to my mail preview, but it's not going to make it to my house.
1: Huh. If that makes sense. Weird.
0: So, I don't know.
1: Is the Grinch throwing out mail nowadays? You get a pink slip. Blink slip.
0: I'm like, well, if it does show up at my house, does it mean it's mine? Man, if it came in my mailbox? No.
1: And I'll be honest with you. Your dad, George,
0: mm-hmm.
1: to me has a gig. I always wanted to be a mail deliverer.
0: He loves it, but he hates it.
1: Yeah. And the reason why is I just thought it would be just like a chill thing. But I don't know if it's chill. I don't think it's chill.
0: Well, how about this? I want you to put yourself in that vehicle that does not have air conditioning.
1: Am I wearing shorts? Do I look good because I'm doing squats?
0: Listen, you can wear shorts, but I want you to think about this. You get the amount of speed that you get up to get wind in the vehicle is from one mailbox to the next.
1: That's it?
0: So
1: and
0: it's
1: the heat.
0: Hot.
1: Yeah.
0: And in the winter, it's cold.
1: Listen, I am not about replacing human beings. I'm not. Maybe again.
0: Just give them air conditioning. That's what I'm saying.
1: This company put together AI robots that are centaurs, and they're female, and they're 7 feet tall, and they have chainsaws to cut down trees. Why not have them deliver the mail? And if anybody tries to steal your mail and get a porch pirate, guess what happens? Instant death.
0: You're gonna be chopped by a chainsaw.
1: It looks like Army of Darkness. There's blood everywhere, and it's a female. And I stand by my statement. Women with chainsaws is attractive. I'm here for it. I am kicking.
2: He's a ranch hand. 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A cast iron skillet swinging lid flip.

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2: Now for the Gerald's Tires and Brakes 843 Traffic Center.
3: 26 eastbound, no major problems or delays. 526 eastbound, your ride slows down from the merge to the Donhoe Bridge. If you see something we need to know about, give us a call, 972-1152.
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2: From Storm Team 2, weather sunshine and a few clouds. A stray shower or thunderstorm is possible. High 92.
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1: Oh, God, no. We're not Newfoundland.
0: No, we're not. 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We got toast all day, $50 for 25. Not a bad deal.
1: Not at all. And the cool thing about it, too, is you can print it on demand and use it today. So if you're like looking around the office and you're like, you want to go to lunch? Let's go to toast. You can buy it right now. Print it out right now.
0: Or if you want to celebrate your last weekend of I have to go to drop off next week.
1: Oh, yeah.
0: It might be a little thing to get together with the girls and go over to toast all day. Get your mimosa on.
1: Mm-hmm.
0: And the other thing that we have going on is next week, Tim McGraw is going to be here. He's going to be at Credit One Stadium. Can't wait to see it. It's been a while since Tim. The last time I saw Tim, he was at the Gillyard and he did that Tribute to America thing.
1: That's right.
0: That was cool. It was cool.
1: Mm-hmm.
0: It was so cool. But we are giving you a chance. Two ways to win Tim McGraw tickets. On our app only. Best seats in the house from Credit One Bank.
1: How do you do this? So you just go to the app at the top of the page. There's a banner.
0: Yep.
1: You tap on that, fill out the information, and you're in to win the best seats in the house.
0: Done dinner.
1: Yep.
0: And the other way to do it is we're going to be giving away tickets next week. But on Monday, we've got a VIP experience for Tim McGraw. We're asking you to submit your barbecue stain in your white t-shirt or any t-shirt. And if you're a lady or a guy, I don't care what you do. If you're killing it in that miniskirt, maybe you got an old school pick, or you can go to AI like we did with that Bangs Like Ella contest.
1: I'm going to put a barbecue stain on a white t-shirt.
0: I'm going to do it too, right? And just see what it looks like. Or if you really want to go get some Palmyra barbecue today and slather yourself.
1: Yeah.
0: Right, over in West Ashley. It's great stuff. Either way you do it, submit those pictures over the weekend, and then Jessica and I are going to go through them next week. We're going to find one. Someone's going VIP, and then at the end of the week, we're going to find somebody to go back and say hi to Timmy.
1: That's pretty cool.
0: That's not a bad deal.
1: Again, do it this weekend so you can be included for Monday, because Monday is going to be the VIP, but then Tuesday, Wednesday, Thursday, Friday,
0: You
1: get tickets into the show, but you might get to meet Tim McGraw.
0: And have fun with it, too. I mean, you want to get some sweet baby Rays and bathe in it. I mean, that's on you.
1: I'm fine with that, too.
0: Dude, sweet baby Rays.
1: I'm fine with that,
0: every too. Every day. That's T-shirt worthy, sweet baby Rays.
1: Are you a ketchup, mustard base, vinegar? What do you?

0: What is your thing?
1: You know, I go back and forth.
0: I know. I like a mustard base.
1: I like the mustard base. I do vinegar. But I'll tell you what I use. I use it all the time, and I forget the name of it.
0: Yeah, you use it all the time, so much so that you forgot the name of it.
1: I know it's a rub, and I forget. It's going to, meat church.
0: Oh, meat church.
1: But whatever you do.
0: You don't waste meat church on a white t-shirt.
1: You do not. Text the word McGraw, M-C-G-R-A-W.

0: delays. 526 eastbound, your ride slows down from the merge to the Donhoe Bridge. If you see something we need to know about, give us a call, 972-1152.
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It's the final day of July. How in the wide world of sports did that happen? 2026 in the summer of 2026, flying by. Well, you and I spending the final day of July together. It's great for me, hopefully for you as well. I'm Brian Cleary. This is Tucker Wetmore on 92.5 Kickin' Country.

So today is not only Friday, but it's National Avocado Day. When I think of avocados, it's either avocado toast or guacamole. So I'm leaning with guacamole to go with some chips for happy hour tonight and go with a little, well, tequila as well, right? Jason Aldean on Kickin' Country. It don't

So earlier this morning, we posted a new 92.5 Kickin' Country 843 deal. You've eaten a toast all day, haven't you? The New York Times says it's a must-eat in Charleston. I have eaten there. Love it, love it, love it. If you do as well, they've got four locations, downtown Charleston, West Ashley, Mount Pleasant, or Somerville. 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And keep in mind, this card is also valid at some of the other restaurants, some of their sister restaurants like Eli's Table and the Honky Tonk Saloon in Nashville. A new 843 deal live now at 92.5kickincountry.com.

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1: Here's Tom Holland, and I think Spider-Man would be much more enjoyable if it sounded like this.
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1: That's cool, man.
3: Yeah.
1: I want Spider-Man to talk like this all the time. I might even order my popcorn bucket when I go to Citadel Mall with my candies neatly placed within my cargo pants so no one can see that I'm actually smuggling in my raisinettes. Shut up, Kush.
4: I was going to say, your raisinettes.
3: How do you pack your pants so that the candies don't like make a noise when you walk?
1: Ah, I know what you're asking me, sir. 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
1: And have the shirt.
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1: You have to walk slowly.
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1: you
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3: All right, Jessica, looking at my roof right now, it's a scary situation. I'm sure you're probably in it yourself. 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That is the most scary thing out there because it's a big investment.
0: Absolutely. When I spoke to Ignacio and Emily from Southline Roofing and Exteriors, they explained that there are loans available, but there's also the Safe Home Program, which is run by the South Carolina Department of Insurance, that gives grant money to homeowners for roof replacement.
3: Wait a minute. This is a grant? It's not a loan?
0: It's not a loan.
3: Oh, see, because that would be so helpful. Because it is scary. Having had my roof replaced before, it's a big job.
0: And I've heard from a couple of people who have used the Safe Home Program, and they said it was extremely easy. And that's where Emily and Ignacio, they step in. 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
3: That's perfect. 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Definitely look these guys up. 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
3: All right, Jessica, looking at my roof right now, it's a scary situation. I'm sure you're probably in it yourself. You see that roof and you know it needs to be replaced, but then you think about the cost. That is the most scary thing out there because it's a big investment.
0: Absolutely. When I spoke to Ignacio and Emily from Southline Roofing and Exteriors, they explained that there are loans available, but there's also the Safe Home Program, which is run by the South Carolina Department of Insurance that gives grant money to homeowners for roof replacement.
3: Wait a minute. This is a grant? It's not a loan?
0: It's not a loan.
3: Oh, see, because that would be so helpful. Because it is scary. Having had my roof replaced before, it's a big job.
0: And I've heard from a couple of people who have used the Safe Home Program, and they said it was extremely easy. And that's where Emily and Ignacio, they step in. They make sure that they take care of you. And if you don't need a full roof replacement, they do repairs as well.
3: That's perfect. I've also talked to them. They actually did the drone over my roof, and they showed me where the problem spots were. Definitely look these guys up. If you're looking to replace your roof, do it without the fear.
0: No job is too big or too small, so Google Southline Roofing and Exteriors.
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What are you going to do to kick off your weekend? Why not spend a little time on Folly? The Folly Beach Pier Moonlight Mixers series continues tonight. 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DJ Bill Shelton playing music. You can dance on the end of the pier tonight from 7 until 10 on Folly Beach. Here's John Pardee on Kickin' Country.

0: 800 and Jessica, it ain't the weekend unless mimosas are involved.
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3: All right, Jessica, looking at my roof right now, it's a scary situation. I'm sure you're probably in it yourself. You see that roof and you know it needs to be replaced, but then you think about the cost. That is the most scary thing out there because it's a big investment.
0: Absolutely. When I spoke to Ignacio and Emily from Southline Roofing and Exteriors, they explained that there are loans available, but there's also the Safe Home Program, which is run by the South Carolina Department of Insurance that gives grant money to homeowners for roof replacement.
3: Wait a minute. This is a grant? It's not a loan?
0: It's not a loan.
3: Oh, see, because that would be so helpful. Because it is scary. Having had my roof replaced before, it's a big job.
0: And I've heard from a couple of people who have used the Safe Home Program, and they said it was extremely easy. And that's where Emily and Ignacio, they step in. They make sure that they take care of you. And if you don't need a full roof replacement, they do repairs as well.
3: That's perfect. I've also talked to them. They actually did the drone over my roof, and they showed me where the problem spots were. Definitely look these guys up. If you're looking to replace your roof, do it without the fear.
0: No job is too big or too small, so Google Southline Roofing and Exteriors.
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If you're looking to stay cool today or this weekend, head to a water park. 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

92.5 Kickin' Country, if you're looking to stay cool today or this weekend, head to a water park. But keep in mind, this is the final weekend of the season for Splash Island Water Park at Palmetto Island County Park. It'll be open today, tomorrow, and Sunday, and then shut down for the season. Now, Splash Zone on James Island, Whirling Waters in North Charleston, they'll be open all next week, and then they'll be open weekends through Labor Day.

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Possibility of a scattered shower or thunderstorm this afternoon. Not everybody's going to get wet. Hopefully that rain will stay away from you. Get to 91 today for the weekend. Mix of clouds and sun tomorrow, and then afternoon thunderstorms are probable on Sunday. 89 the high both days. Looks like a beach weekend, at least tomorrow. It's 88 now with Ella Langley. I'm Kickin' Country.

You've still got an opportunity to grab your ticket to a great event tomorrow night. 92.5 Kicking Country encouraging you to be a part of the 6th annual Sportsman's Banquet at the Omar Shrine Center in Mount Pleasant. Let's face it, the Shriners do amazing things.

0: ain't over yet. 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
2: 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I had a barbecue stain on my white t-shirt. She was killing me in that mini skirt.
0: Yeah, we know you know that song.
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He announced yesterday on social media that 10 shows were going to be canceled. If you've got Bailey Zimmerman tickets, don't worry. It's not any to the shows you have, because this was 10 dates he was playing in Europe on his

different night, same rodeo tour. Says he's got to take care of his family. His family needs his attention right now. But he'll be back on the road here in North America in August. Here's A Rock and a Hard Place. Bailey Zimmerman on 92.5 Kickin' Country. We've been

Going to serve up Brooks and Dunn's first ever hit, their first ever number one, along with Dwight Yoakam and Garth Brooks Music. We're talking about the 90s at noon in less than 20 minutes. Megan Maroney now on 92.5 Kickin' Country.

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1: Here's Tom Holland, and I think Spider-Man would be much more enjoyable if it sounded like this.
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1: That's cool, man.
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1: I want Spider-Man to talk like this all the time. I might even order my popcorn bucket when I go to Citadel Mall with my candies neatly placed within my cargo pants so no one can see that I'm actually smuggling in my raisinettes. 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
0: 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The grapes like the warm weather, but not so much the people.
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That's one of those songs you just can't help but find yourself singing along to. Friends in Low Places is on the 90s at noon. He is Garth Brooks on 92.5 Kickin' Country. Garth Brooks has added a couple more dates to his upcoming tour, and they went on sale just a couple of minutes ago at noon. He'll be in Denver, Colorado at Ball Arena September 4th and 5th. The Ticketmaster.com is where the tickets are on sale. Garth, being consistent with what he's done over the years, one ticket price, no pre-sales. He's doing what he can to keep the scalpers and those folks out. $154 for a Garth Brooks concert ticket to see him in an arena. Contrast that with, hey, George Strait, $1,000 to see you in the stadium in Clemson, or Morgan Wallen. Those tickets were $500 and up. Come on, guys. Take a lesson from Garth. I'm Brian Cleary. Here's Ricochet on Kickin' Country. Hey.

That guy's going to be returning to the Lowcountry this fall. Travis Tritt on the 90s at Noon. Here's a quarter. Call someone who cares. Travis is being welcomed, part of the 90s at Noon show at the North Charleston Performing Arts Center, coming up on Saturday, September 26th. Tickets for that show are on sale now. And by the way, speaking of 90s at Noon concerts, Monday during the 90s at Noon, a new 90s at Noon concert to announce for the Lowcountry. It's one that you'll want to be a part of and an announcement you won't want to miss Monday at Noon. Here's Pam Tillis for you on the 90s at Noon on Kickin' Country.

0: Taylor, ain't over yet. 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
2: 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She was killing me.
0: Yeah, we know you know that song.
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92.5 Kickin' Country. This is going to be a big weekend for kids in Collin County, Georgetown, and also Williamsburg County. Why is that? Well, their final weekend of freedom. School in those districts starts Monday. Blame.

coming back. 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

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Neither you nor I had that winning Mega Millions ticket. $800 million. 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Well, maybe tomorrow night you and I will have a winning ticket, because Powerball jackpot, not bad. 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

0: 92.5 Kickin' Country. Keep in mind that today's the final day to visit the Charleston County Public Library's main branch. Yeah, they're on Calhoun Street in downtown Charleston. Renovations on the library begin tomorrow. That work at the main branch of the Charleston County Public Library expected to take about 18 months.
1: Double wide quick stop, midnight tea, top jack in her cherry coat town. 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

0: Week from Saturday night, 92.5 Kicking Country welcomes Tim McGraw to Credit One Stadium on Daniel Island. 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
1: That

92.5 Kicking Country. One thing you need to remember to do tomorrow morning. Today's the final day of July, right? Tomorrow, the first day of a new month, August. You say rabbit, rabbit out loud the first thing you say tomorrow. That way you'll have good luck throughout the month of August. Remember, rabbit.

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1: We have a murderer in our presence.
2: I know.
1: Straight up murder.
2: We do.
3: Yeah.
4: Hunter, murder was the case that they gave me.
2: Hunter, is it you?
1: Nope. No, I would never murder anything.
5: It was me.
3: I love all animals.
5: I can't even talk about it. I am not exaggerating. I am traumatized by what happened to me last night.
1: Do you want this piece of turtle cheesecake?
5: Just get out of here.
1: Okay.
5: Leave me alone. You are just poking me. You're just poking me because you know I'm traumatized. And for once, Kush has sympathy for me.
2: I do have sympathy. There's also a turtle out there that wished you had just poked it.
5: I'm backing in and down, and I hear like this popping crack sound.
2: Oh God.
5: God.
3: Leonardo, Raphael.
2: Yeah.
3: Which one was it?
2: What are they trying to do? Just deliver a pizza to your house?
3: Man. Turtle power. Jessica Chandler in The Secret of the Ooze.
5: Y'all, I killed a turtle.
2: She killed a turtle.
5: And then I backed into my garage, like in and out, what, three times?
3: You smeared it?
5: I smeared it.
0: Hunter, Jessica, and Kush. 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

There's a possibility of a shower or thunderstorm scattered across the Lowcountry the rest of today. Not a big chance of rain. Should be partly cloudy, 77 tonight. A mix of clouds and sun. Maybe a little rain tomorrow and 89. Afternoon thunderstorms, 89 on Sunday. It's 90 now. Here's Dan and Shay's Say So on 92.5 Kickin' Country.

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Big announcement on Instagram from this guy yesterday. He and his wife Kaylee announced they're going to be expecting their third child. They've got two kids, Remington 5, Radford 2, new child with an R name probably. Russell Dickerson on 92.5 Kickin' Country.

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92.5 Kicking Country. Did you watch Celebrity Family Feud last night on ABC? I did, because Zac Brown was part of the feud. His family won. They moved to Fast Money, where Zac went first, and it was pretty amazing. He got 195 out of the 200 points needed, because Zac Brown gave the number one answer in every one of his five questions. Pretty amazing. Zac moves from Celebrity Family Feud to Fenway Park in Boston. He'll be doing a concert tomorrow night. You can live stream that on the internet. And by the way, today Zac Brown celebrating his 48th birthday. Happy birthday, Zac, from your friends at Kickin' Country.

92.5 Kicking Country. Certainly it is back to school time in the Lowcountry, and the Berkeley County School District tomorrow going to be hosting its annual One Berkeley Back to School Festival, helping your family get ready for the school year. It's free to attend. There'll be school supplies, lots of fun and activities. The Monk's Corner Regional Recreation Complex tomorrow from 9

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1: Strange things can happen to you when you have to make a stop at the old Pilot.
2: 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And I was like, ugh, I have to stick my hand down there. So I stuck my hand down there.
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3: You're in a public restroom and you lose your key in a public toilet.
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3: I'm not going to ask.
4: She raised her hand out in there and...
2: And then the automatic flusher went off. And so now my keys are underground.
1: When I travel, I want to find a bathroom that looks like the kill floor in Saw, the first one. Like Jigsaw's laying on the floor. It's very questionable on the inside. Then it doesn't have the automatic flush. I don't like the automatic flush. The automatic flush is a problem for us all. And then the worst part is it teases you. Sit down and then you're there and you're like, ah. Or you get done and then it just sits there. Yep. Like, what?
4: Yeah.
3: Just playing games with you.
1: Come on. And then I have to do it? That's like when I have to check out at Walmart and I'm my own cashier. I don't work here.
0: Hunter, Jessica, and Kush. 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

If you've got his I'm the Problem album, there's 37 songs on there, but this is a new one not on that album. Yeah, the latest from Morgan Wallen. 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

0: Headed into the weekend. Want to do a little bit of a flashback. Let's do this week in country music history. You can't know where you're going if you don't know where you've been. We just played Riley Green. His new record, That's Just Me, was announced this week. It'll be out September 18th, and he's teaming up with Brooks and Dunn and Randy Owen from Alabama. Both of them have great collaborations with Riley on that new album. The one that you just heard, Think He's a Drunk, I Am, is on. This time last year, Lainey Wilson was getting ready to launch her Whirlwind World Tour, and she had just launched her Lainey Wilson jewelry line. Back in 2023, Luke Combs was asked to design a fan's tattoo. Luke drew some boobs. I hope the person did not get that. Also back in 2023, first time in history, all three top spots on Billboard's Hot 100. Sitting at one. Try that in a small town. Jason Aldean, Try That in a Small Town. Then, at number two, Morgan Wallen's Last Night.
1: No way it was our last night. I kissed your lips, make you grip the sheets with your fingertips.
0: And the third spot was held down by Luke Combs.
1: You got a fast car. I want a ticket to anywhere.
0: 2022, Dolly Parton got the Carnegie Medal of Philanthropy. Go back.

In 2017, when Twitter was reporting Willie Nelson was dead, he wasn't. In 2000, Brooks and Dunn played Hard Working Man right before George W. Bush accepted the Republican presidential nominee.

the RNC. 1996, Trisha Yearwood and Faith Hill perform at the closing ceremonies of the Atlanta Olympics. This week, Ashley McBride turns 43. That's this week in country music history on Kickin' Country 92.5. I'm Tubbs.

0: Boots off. That is John Party. Sad story is that he and his wife are getting divorced. Country music is good for that, helping you navigate some of that stuff. But there's also other ways. I ran across this on Instagram. You can find me at Tug Cowart and at 92.5 Kicking Country. There's a young girl who seems to be maybe a teenager, probably 16, 17, 18, somewhere in there, has clearly broken up with her boyfriend, but has a four-year-old brother that is, able to make it all okay.
1: That you broke up?
0: And she's nodding yes.
1: Don't want me to make you a sandwich?
0: Do you want me to make you a sandwich, he says. I gotta tell you, man, that's a good idea. A sandwich makes me feel better. If you find cool stuff like that on Instagram, please shoot it over to me. I'd love to share it with everybody else. Love to follow you back to Kickin' Country 92.5.

0: If I'm watching TV, I usually watch old TV shows like Bugs Bunny, you know, Looney Tunes. I love those.
1: And what's up, Doc?
0: Love Sanford and Son. I think that's the greatest TV show of all time. Love some Seinfeld. Love Andy Griffith's show. Dukes of Hazzard once in a while pops up. The most international show I've ever watched, and it's not international per se, was Ted Lasso. Which, I don't know if you saw the new trailer for, what is it, season 4 just came out?
2: Oi, welcome back. Good to see you.
3: You too.
0: I guess I did watch one other. That was Ricky Gervais, Afterlife. Very British, very dark, so that's the most international show I've ever watched. And apparently, like Gen Z and Millennials, about half the time, they're actually watching internationally produced TV shows. A lot of that stuff, foreign titles and whatever, show up on Netflix. I just don't watch enough TV. I listen to music more often than anything else, and I do love some British rock, like old Rolling Stones and The Who, Pink Floyd. I found that stuff on my own. I was raised on Southern gospel and country, which is obviously my favorite. New song from Alexandria Kay, straight from the heart on Kickin' Country 92.5.

0: It's Hunter and Jessica. 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

0: to mostly cloudy skies. The good news, chance of rain less than 25%. Highs in the low 90s.
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Ella Langley singing Love and Life Again. I found this a little bit interesting. Tug 92.5 Kicking Country. I'm not sure I believe it. I think it was a convenient answer, but it's kind of a funny answer too. Hardy was asked, is there somebody in country music who would not be allowed to date your sister? Morgan Wallen, of course. He went on to say Morgan would break her heart. So no wedding bells in the future for Morgan Wallen and Hardy's sister, which I don't even know her name. I'll have to look it up. But as good of friends as they are, can you imagine if something fell out and it didn't go well? That'd just be a disaster. It'd be such a disaster. They wouldn't be friends no more. Since we're talking about Morgan, let's play him.

0: imagine this. You're walking to your car and you learn a wild turkey has attacked it.
1: All sides of my car were messed up, like completely scratched. We were already a little out of it. Saw the note, was like, oh gosh, someone hit my car. It says, I just watched and recorded a massive turkey attack your car for over 15 minutes. Sorry you were the target of this turkey rage.
0: What is going on? So this woman walks to her car, finds the note. Surely she's going to share it on social media. The video, come on, it's going to be priceless. If you see it, send it to me at Tug Cowart, or you can shoot it to me in a text at 843-972-9292. This dude, who is a turkey expert, says it's most likely that the turkey attacked the car because it could see its reflection in the windshield. This could happen to you. I mean, it's not out of the question, man. There's plenty of wild turkeys in South Carolina. Reckon they have this issue in Boston? Stella Lefty, I'm guessing not. Stella Lefty singing Boston, kicking country is 92.5.

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1: Hunter, Jessica, and Kush are celebrating Tim back in the Lowcountry with one of the most iconic country songs of all time.
2: 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That barbecue stain on my white t-shirt. She was killing me in that mini skirt.
0: Yeah, we know you know that song.
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0: We know you got that white t-shirt with that Lewis barbecue stain all over it.
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0: Make it work for you. A barbecue stain on a white t-shirt or a killer mini skirt.
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4: From the Storm Team 2 Weather Center, we'll finish up your Friday with partly cloudy skies and a high in the low 90s. Overnight, comfortable in the mid-70s. For your weekend, partly to mostly cloudy skies. The good news? Chance of rain less than 25%. Highs in the low 90s.
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0: for a little while. People are still fascinated by it. I gotta admit, I mean, is it cool? Kinda cool, but is it kinda ugly? Yeah, it kinda is. I think I'd just rather stick with my old 2018 GMC Sierra quad cab, Z71 four-wheel drive. Come on. Tug on 92.5 Kicking Country. There's this dude that just loves Cybertrucks. You can call him a super fan. So he decided to walk on the windshield to show you how unbreakable it is. And guess what happened?
1: Driving the Cybertruck, the best truck ever. Y'all hate on this truck. This thing was built to last. So I'm literally walking on this thing right now. We're going 240 pounds.
0: Oh, did you hear the crack in the window? He acted like nothing happened. Dude, they look like a refrigerator on its side to me. And I'm not saying they're not cool. They are. I get it. They're fancy and technology's great. I just like my old GMC Sierra. That doesn't sound as sexy as Tesla Cybertruck, but I don't care. Is there a car, like, for you that just don't do it? You're supposed to like it, but you don't. Maybe you just passed it on the road. You know everybody loves it, and you're like, not that good. 843-972-9292. Text me like a good friend, or you can reach out at Tug Coward across the social media platforms. Change my mind, Riley Green.
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have the money or the vacation time to go down memory lane. It's Tug on 92.5 Kicking Country. Some people are doing vintage vacations. You see, there's only one Blockbuster that still exists, and that is in Bend, Oregon. One of the very few Radio Shacks that are still open is in Haines, Alaska, or Bozeman, Montana, if you are headed out that way. I'm not wasting my time. I mean, look, it seems like it would be fun if you just happen to be in the neighborhood. But are you going to make a special trip? Like being in Las Vegas, driving to Hoover Dam, right? Make that special trip to see something like a throwback vintage Blockbuster or Radio Shack? I'm not doing that. I can see it on social media and have that same nostalgic feel. If you're looking for me, you can find me at Tug Cowher, Kicking Country 92.5L, Langley Morgan Wallen. I can't love you.

love snacks. They're my favorite. I got so many here in the studio. It's embarrassing a little bit. Only person that does it more than I do and probably worse than I do is Kush. That dude's got snacks. Just ask Jessica and Hunter. The reason I can't lose this probably 15 pounds that I want to lose is because I love snacks so much. Anytime I walk by the pantry at the house, I grab me a handful of peanuts, handful of potato chips, handful of almonds. If I go next to the refrigerator where the candy is, I'm liable to grab me a handful of M&Ms. Do you snack the way I do? I don't even mean to do it. I don't even realize I'm doing it. I just do it. They say chips and fruit are the most popular snacks, followed by crackers, cookies, and ice cream. I think that's dead on accurate. 100%. So if you've got suggestions on how to not do that, I would certainly be open to listen to them. My name is Tug. You can find me at Tug Coward across the social media platforms. Of course, you can text me like a good friend at 843-972-9292. Beef jerky. Don't forget beef jerky, man. That may be the best snack. And I hear that one's not quite as bad for you, but I don't know that to be the truth. Love playing country music for you, especially like Ian Munsick. This song is called Love is Blind.

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1: I want Spider-Man to talk like this all the time. 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
6: 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Gerald's Tires and Brakes, 843 Traffic.
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2: Come. From the Storm Team 2 Weather Center, we'll finish up your Friday with partly cloudy skies and a high in the low 90s. Overnight, comfortable in the mid-70s. For your weekend, partly to mostly cloudy skies. The good news? Chance of rain less than 25%. Highs in the upper 80s to low 90s.
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guy for that. That is Post Malone and Luke Combs. Proof that Luke Combs was supposed to be a country music superstar. It's Tug 92.5 Kicking Country. I bet one of the hardest songs to sing other than the national anthem would be Go Rest High on That Mountain.

Dang. That song never gets old to me. I can listen to it over and over. To me, it's not a funeral song. I can listen to it on any beautiful sunny day or one nice Friday afternoon. I don't know if everybody feels like that, but that's the way I feel about it.

love watching viral videos on social media, and I know it's a time killer and you probably shouldn't do it all the time, but I like watching cat videos the most, followed by people doing interesting things that make no sense. There's not really a purpose behind them. There's a dude named Landon Purifoy, and he does musical trick shots. He uses ping pong balls and pots and pans to create different sounds, and y'all ain't gonna believe what song he was able to play, or sort of play. It kind of sounded like Twinkle Twinkle's. Okay, it's not great, but when you see it in live motion, look it up. It's actually relatively cool. That's probably not a convincing audio example, but I promise you, the dude does good work.

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1: Hunter, Jessica, and Kush are celebrating Tim back in the Lowcountry with one of the most iconic country songs of all time.
2: Drop it. I had a barbecue stain on my white t-shirt. She was killing me in that mean skirt.
0: Yeah, we know you know that song.
1: Oh, yeah.
0: We know you got that white t-shirt with that Lewis barbecue stain all over it.
1: Or you know when you're killing it in that midi skirt.
0: Make it work for you. A barbecue stain on a white t-shirt or a killer mini skirt.
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0: You'll score a pair of tickets to Tim McGraw. 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
2: From the Storm Team 2 Weather Center, we'll finish up your Friday with partly cloudy skies and a high in the low 90s. Overnight, comfortable in the mid-70s. For your weekend, partly to mostly cloudy skies. The good news? Chance of rain less than 25%. Highs in the upper 80s to low 90s.
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0: and I watched a movie with Nicole Kidman in it the other day, and she is a beautiful woman, but she has had so much work done. Have y'all seen her lately? Christina Applegate, on the other hand, said she's only done plastic surgery one time.
1: At 27 years old, I was on a show. One of the producers said, hey, we're having trouble lighting under your eyes. Your bags under your eyes are so big. And now that's a hereditary thing. And he goes, I suggest you get them removed. And you know what I did at 27 years old? I had the only plastic surgery I've ever had was to remove the bags under my eyes.
0: I didn't know you could do that. And that sounds like an awful thing to say to somebody. Hey, you need to get some plastic surgery so we can make you look better on camera. That's terrible. God, Hollywood's awful. That's why I don't watch much TV or movies. And I'll tell you the other thing. I think women look so much better when they age gracefully. That's just my opinion. I'm not saying everybody has to have that opinion. But when we saw Nicole Kidman the other night on that movie, and she looks wacky, it just reinforced my belief. I'd say the same thing about Dolly Parton, and she's a national treasure. Tug 92.5, Kick and Country, damn good day to Lee Bradley. Green is on.

Tug 92.5 Kicking Country. Honky Tonk Badonka Tonk is one for me. I know that sounds crazy. But my son Jacob, who's going to be a senior in college, he's a baseball player over at Augusta University. He loved that when he was about, I don't know, 2 years old maybe, 3 years old. He would just sing it. Elvira reminds me of him. And nowadays, playing Morgan Wallen songs reminds me of him because he loves him so much. He's gone to see him in concert a couple times. Are there songs or artists that stand out to you because they just remind you of your kids or your grandkids? If you got time, want to talk about it, you can shoot me a text like a good friend at 843-972-9292 or find me on social media at Tug Cowart. Latest number one hit from Morgan Wallen, don't we? Best line of the song. Not everybody takes off their hat, stands for the flag that them boys overseas got on their sleeves, but we do.

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1: You're free to tell me what you think at Tug Cowart or shoot me a text like a good friend at 843-972-9292.
0: At my house, I'm in charge of taking out the trash. I'm in charge of going to the bank. Anything that gets me out of the house, I'm in charge of that. My wife, Laura, does the tidying up. She's bringing all the stuff when we go out. Anything that happens medical-wise with my son, Jacob, she's always first to be there. Shared calendar, she takes care of. Homework, when Jacob was at home.
1: Obviously, he's not home to do homework with him nowadays, being a senior over at Augusta University. He started, though, his first couple years over at the college.
0: So, not home to do homework with him anymore, but when he was in high school and elementary, middle school too, she always helped with homework. I always did the extracurriculars like sports. Bath time we split, potty training we split, babysitters we split, meals she does, laundry she does, groceries we split, getting the kids ready for school depending on who was home. And if it was up in the middle of the night, that was always me. I guess our house is pretty relatively divided. I'd still give her the nod. Kicking Country, 92.5. Where does your family fall?
1: Something tells me mama's gonna win out. Dustin Lynch now. This is Easy to Love on Kicking Country. Buffy

0: 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It ain't the weekend unless mimosas are involved.
1: That's right. 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

0: 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This happened to my buddy Carlos. He got stuck in an elevator at the office, and the elevator lost power, so he couldn't even use the little telephone to call anybody. So he had to use his cell phone. He was in there for 35 minutes. Jennifer Garner had the same thing happen to her, but she had it happen at Comic-Con.
1: We're stuck on this elevator. I could use a Wolverine. I could use a Deadpool. I could use someone.
2: Take the stairs once we.
1: Yeah, we're looking for stairs.
3: Things got to reset it to dispatch and it'll go up.
1: Thanks for having us here. Okay, bye for now.
0: Stuck. Dude, I don't know if you saw my Facebook post and Instagram post. We had rented a boat and got stuck. The boat power just went out. It just stopped. Couldn't go anywhere. And the number that they had given us to call was out of order. Thankfully, some boaters passed by that was really cool with us, helped us ride out. But man, we were out there for probably 35 minutes. Jennifer Garner says she was stuck for about an hour.
4: I know most people have a big, huge fear of that, but for whatever reason, it doesn't weird me out. Does it weird you out like that, being stuck in an elevator, or the potential of being stuck in an elevator?
0: At Tug Cowart's where you can find me on social media, or always text me like a good friend at 843-972.

dear boy, take it slow. Don't get distracted by that radio. I just rolled my eyes and I said, Daddy,

Got into a debate today, and I would love your feedback. It's Tug on 92.5 Kickin' Country. Buc-ee's. What do you think of Buc-ee's? I think they're fine. I don't dislike them. I'm not saying don't go there. Me and my friend Scott got into this discussion. He said he would take a Buc-ee's over Chick-fil-A. I said he's crazy. Give me Chick-fil-A over Buc-ee's every day of the week. He said, I've never seen a dirty Buc-ee's. I said, I've never seen a dirty Chick-fil-A. He said, Buc-ee's is open 7 days a week. I said, I don't care. Give me 6 days of Chick-fil-A.

0: previously on Hunter, Jessica, and Kush.
1: We have a murderer in our presence.
2: I know.
1: Straight up murder.
2: We do.
1: Yeah.
3: Hunter, murder was a case that they gave me.
2: Hunter, is it you?
1: Nope. No, I would never murder anything.
4: It was me.
1: I love all animals.
4: I can't even talk about it. I am not exaggerating. I am traumatized by what happened to me last night.
1: Do you want this piece of turtle cheesecake?
4: Just get out of here.
1: Okay.
4: Leave me alone. You are just poking me. You're just poking me because you know I'm traumatized. And for once, Kush has sympathy for me.
2: I do have sympathy. There's also a turtle out there that wished you had just poked it.
4: I'm backing in and down, and I hear like this popping crack sound.
2: Oh God.
4: God.
1: Which one? Leonardo? Raphael? Which one was it?
2: What are they trying to do? Just deliver a pizza to your house?
1: Man. Turtle power. Jessica Chandler in The Secret of the Ooze.
4: Y'all, I killed a turtle.
1: She killed a turtle.
4: And then I backed into my garage. Like, in and out, what, three times?
1: You smeared it?
4: I smeared it.
0: Hunter, Jessica, and Kush. 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
2: From the Storm Team 2 Weather Center, we'll finish up your Friday with partly cloudy skies and a high in the low 90s. Overnight, comfortable in the mid-70s. For your weekend, partly to mostly cloudy skies. The good news? Chance of rain less than 25%. Highs in the upper 80s to low 90s.
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0: The dentist I used to go to would play Bob Ross videos to help you calm down because people get nervous at the dentist office, and Bob Ross painted those pretty little trees.
1: Okay, let's have some more fun. Okay, let's go up in here. Now, maybe in our world, there lives, it does now, some little trees. I think everybody should have a friend, even a tree, because we don't make mistakes here. We have happy accidents.
0: See, that's what I'm talking about. That's the way I would paint, with some happy accidents. Now, it wouldn't turn out nearly as nice as Bob Ross. Did you know that you can learn to paint like Bob Ross? There is a Bob Ross instructor who teaches wet-on-wet oil painting workshops at the GB Sawyer Fine Arts Community Center around North Charleston, Somerville, and Mount Pleasant. Her name is Barbie Sawyer. She says you don't even need any prior experience, no painting skills. It costs about $75. But they give you all the materials and paint. Matter of fact, there's one coming up, Park Circle Community Building. You can learn to paint just like Bob Ross or as close as you can. Do you think he was a stoner? Because I do. That's just my observation. I don't know. I have no evidence. I have none. He was a very nice man. Very happy. Happy little trees. Painting made him happy. Country music makes me happy. And I reckon you happy too. That's the reason you're here. Matter of fact, got a text from Dee Dee saying, did you realize Bob Ross was a drill sergeant in the Air Force? I did not. I'd heard he was in the military. I did not know that. Dee Dee, thank you for checking in via text. 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
1: Lord, I never thought I'd see the day, and I know people who are users. Tug on 92.5 Kicking Country. Sad, sad story. The FDA is saying that people are overdosing on Ozempic. Here's what happens when you OD on Ozempic. Nausea, diarrhea, vomiting, abdominal pain, dehydration, acute pancreatitis, and gallstones. Which sounds worse than just being a little overweight. That's the thing, you gotta weigh. Do I want all of that to lose some weight? And I know people who are users. I know people who are using Ozempic and it's worked well for them and they've experienced none of that. Then there's the other folks that I know and it was a horrible experience. And that stuff costs like, what, $1,000 a month? That's $12,000 a year? Vacation, pay the bills, remodel a bathroom. I'm just thinking what you could do with $12,000. Taking a walk in the neighborhood's free. Watching what you eat just a little bit. All that's free. I'm not telling you don't do it. I just think maybe there are better ways. And that's coming from a dude that could lose about 15 himself. Tug on Kicking Country 92.5.

reach out to me at Tug Cowart. We can laugh about it, discuss it, talk about it, whatever you want to do. 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

0: Have you ever gotten in trouble at work, Tug 92.5 Kickin' Country? I have, but never anything more than getting yelled at or reprimanded. You know, you pull the boneheaded move, forget to do something. A dude that works at Chipotle says he got chased after by the manager because he forgot to take out the trash and the manager had a gun.
1: You write a person up that forget to do that, face them down to pull a gun. That's otherworld. They might have to give me some medicine to help me sleep because every time I close my eyes, I'm in that moment where I'm staring at death.
0: Quentin Collins says he's stared at death. What do you think he wants to get to help him sleep? I've never been chased around with a gun, so maybe I am making too light of this, but I saw some pretty interesting things in the Navy, and I never had to have anything to help me sleep. 92.5 Kickin' Country. What about you? You can tell me at Tug Coward if I'm wrong about this, or you can text me like a good friend at 843-972-9292.

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I thought it was funny until I realized that somebody's going to do it. Gorilla sofas, have you seen them? They were huge on TikTok. My son Jacob showed me. They were just AI images, something completely made up. And now there's a furniture company deciding to make a version of them, albeit really cheap, made in China. Fall apart probably before you get it put up in your house altogether. But I mean, if that's what you want, if you want a gorilla sofa, they exist now. It's kind of like t-shirt companies. When anything happens in the world, merch available immediately. Here's the catch. Even though it's made incredibly cheap and probably going to fall apart, they're selling for $10,000 on Amazon. I believe if I had an extra $10,000, it would not go to a gorilla couch. Maybe I would do some remodeling on the house. Maybe I would take an awesome vacation. Maybe I'd pay off my truck. But I ain't buying a damn gorilla couch. How about you? That is, unless this weekend I have too much to drink and get on Amazon. You just can't ever tell what you end up with. Sometimes you go drunk shopping. Lord, I'm happy it's Friday, ain't you?

0: share with you the gold star story of the day. I think you're going to like this one.
1: This is the gold star story of the day.
0: I don't get into the boy bands, but my wife, Laura, loved New Kids on the Block. She dug Backstreet Boys and NSYNC and loves to go to those concerts when they're in town. So for the ladies that like country music and the boy bands, Nick Carter did the sweetest thing. There's a woman named Jenny Schmidt. She's terminally ill and a huge Backstreet Boys fan. And so he went to her and performed her favorite song, I Want It That Way.
2: This song is for you, Jenny. Go ahead, sing. You are out, my fire.
0: He didn't even have to sing it. Everybody's singing all the words for him.

0: please. Side, sing the way. I wanna hear you.
1: So good. I love when things like that happen. If you ever see them on social media, share them with me so I can share them with everybody else. There's all kinds of bad news in the world. Anytime you can share good news, I like to do it. My name is Tug. 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
1: Strange things can happen to you when you have to make a stop at the old Pilot.
2: The keys slid off into the toilet, which is bad enough. And I was like, ugh, I have to stick my hand down there. So I stuck my hand down there.
1: There was a lot going on here.
3: You're in a public restroom and you lose your key in a public toilet.
1: Yeah.
3: I'm not going to ask.
4: She raised her hand out in there and...
2: And then the automatic flusher went off. And so now my keys are underground.
1: When I travel, I want to find a bathroom that looks like the kill floor in Saw, the first one. Like, Jigsaw's laying on the floor. It's very questionable on the inside. Then it doesn't have the automatic flush. I don't like the automatic flush. The automatic flush is a problem for us all. And then the worst part is it teases you. Sit down and then you're there. And you're like, ah. Or you get done and then it just sits there. Like, what?
4: Yeah.
3: Just playing games with you.
1: Come on. And then I have to do it? That's like when I have to check out at Walmart and I'm my own cashier. I don't work there.
0: Hunter, Jessica, and Kush. 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
6: Gerald's Tires and Brakes, 843 Traffic.
7: 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We've got that wreck in North Charleston, Ashley Phosphate of Patriot in front of Auto Zone. Also North Charleston, East Montague Avenue near Mall Drive. 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

0: cloudy skies. The good news, chance of rain less than 25%. Highs in the upper 80s to low 90s.
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